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celebrating freedom, fun, and the music who made us who we are. We're featuring the 250 greatest songs of the 80s and 90s, all 4th of July weekend long.

0: Independence Day, perfect song for this weekend, the 4th of July weekend, as we're playing the 250 greatest songs of the 80s and the 90s. It is Jim and the Geek. Of course, this is the semi-quincentennial. What is that? That means 250 years. For those of us who are a certain age, we were old enough to be around during the bicentennial, which was the 200 years back in 1976. And if you go to the KSSK Instagram page, you got to check out this picture I have. I was in second grade during the bicentennial, and they did a whole backdrop theme with your school picture for 1976 and the flag and the Liberty Bell and all this stuff. Don't ask questions about my hair or my toothless grin, but just look at that picture I have from back in 1976. It's on the KSSK IG, which is at KSSK Hawaii.
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It's 92.3 KSSK, Jim and the Geek on your 4th of July weekend, and playing all these 80s, 90s tunes. Kids, before Taylor Swift had her hit called Cruel Summer, it was a little band called Bananarama. They did this one back in 1983, and it's called Cruel Summer.

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0: Aloha 92.3 KSSK with Baby Ken. I hold you. Jimmy the Geek here on your Aloha Sunday. And I don't think Aloha will be at our 2026 iHeartRadio Music Festival. But I do know who will be. BTS, Goo Goo Dolls, Benson Boone, Snoop Dogg, La Seraphim, Cardi B, Kenny Chesney, Lainey Wilson, and more to come. Make sure you get your tickets before they sell out. 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It's going to be up in Vegas September 18th and 19th, and it's going to be a good time.
1: From the KSSK News Center, I'm Roger Mari. A man was arrested Saturday night after police said he attacked a woman with a knife in the Alamoana area. It happened at around 8:40 p.m. Investigators say a 52-year-old man allegedly assaulted a 27-year-old woman, injuring her. The suspect was arrested shortly after on suspicion of second-degree assault. Police say he remains in custody. President Trump spoke to Russian leader Vladimir Putin by phone ahead of the upcoming NATO summit. According to the Kremlin, Trump offered to help find a solution to the Ukraine war during the nearly 90-minute call on Saturday. The conversation comes as the president prepares to travel to Turkey to attend this week's NATO gathering. President Trump is thanking FIFA for clearing Folarin Balogun to play for Team USA in Monday's round of 16 match against Belgium. The soccer star is eligible to play after FIFA lifted his one-match ban imposed by its disciplinary committee. Balogun was given a red card during the second half of the United States victory over Bosnia and Herzegovina. From the KSSK News Center, I'm Roger Mari.
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92.3 Kansas K with Jim the Geek playing the 250 greatest songs of the 80s and the 90s. And this one, one of the greatest of all time. It was the only number one hit for Kool & the Gang. It was inducted into the Grammy Hall of Fame. And in 2021, the Library of Congress selected it for preservation in the National Recording Registry for being, quote, culturally, historically, or aesthetically significant.

0: Mariah Carey with Emotions on 92.3 KSSK. Jim and the Geek on your 4th of July weekend. And I mentioned earlier, starting tomorrow, a new contest is coming where you can go see Bryan Adams in concert with special guests Pat Benatar and Neil Giraldo. Fits right into this whole theme of this weekend of 80s and 90s, right? That'll be a good one. Again, it'll start tomorrow on our iHeartRadio app. Make sure you're listening to 92.3 KSSK and look for that contest tab starting tomorrow for that. Speaking of Bryan Adams, right after the break, let's play one of his biggest hits.
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4: 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Next week on Netflix, Monday, the stand-up special, Jeff R. Curry, Nice to Meet You. Next Thursday on Netflix, the debut of the remake of Little House on the Prairie, Season 1. Next Friday, the Netflix documentary film special, Shipwrecked, Nightmare at Sea. Next Sunday on Netflix, Love is Blind UK, After the Altar. Next Tuesday on Amazon Prime Video, the launch of the new anime series, The Ghost in the Shell. 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Next Wednesday over on Paramount Plus, the debut of the action drama movie, War Driver. Next Thursday on Peacock, the premiere of The 5-Star Weekend, starring Jennifer Garner. Next Friday on Apple TV, the Charlie Brown and Snoopy Show special. And next Sunday at 9 p.m. Eastern on MGM Plus, the debut of the new drama The Westies, starring J.K. Simmons and Titus Welliver.
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92.3 Kansas K on your 4th of July weekend. Jimmy the Geek playing the 250 greatest hits of the 80s and the 90s. Here's a group that loved coming to Hawaii back in their heyday. 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

0: Stevie Wonder on 92.3 KSSK, 80s and 90s, all weekend long. Loving it. And time for me to get out of here. Got to go get my beauty sleep. The big show returns tomorrow. Perry and the Posse, all kinds of stuff going on. Of course, we'll tell you what we've been streaming, and we had some time to do it. 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
1: From the KSSK News Center, I'm Roger Murray. President Trump is preparing to attend the upcoming NATO summit in Turkey later this week. He's also speaking to several world leaders ahead of the trip. According to a Kremlin spokesperson, Trump offered to help find a solution to the Ukraine war during a nearly 90-minute phone call with Russian leader Vladimir Putin on Saturday. Charlie Kirk's widow is set to attend her first Utah court hearing in the trial of the man accused of killing her husband. Erica Kirk will reportedly be joined by Charlie Kirk's parents for the week-long preliminary hearing where prosecutors will lay out their case against Tyler Robinson. The hearing begins on Monday. A woman died in a crash that temporarily shut down the H1 freeway westbound for more than 3 hours Saturday. It happened just before 6 p.m. near the A'ala Street overpass. Police say a 28-year-old woman was traveling west on the H1 freeway when, for unknown reasons, she crossed all lanes of traffic and crashed into the concrete center median. The woman was pronounced dead at the scene. From the KSSK News Center, I'm Roger Murray.
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1: Here's something pretty disturbing I discovered while researching this podcast. This is what it actually says on the Los Angeles Police Department website. The site states that the Adult Missing Persons Unit investigates 3,200 cases a month, and 70% of those missing people are found or returned voluntarily within 2 or 3 days. It goes on to explain, and I quote here, "Since being a missing person is not a crime, police are given a very limited role while conducting these types of investigations." At the bottom of the webpage, it gets more disturbing. There's a section titled, "What if they never returned?" And here's the official police advice. In such situations, you may want to enlist the services of a private investigator to assist in your search. If you can't afford a PI, the police elaborate, quote, "Another option would be to contact the Salvation Army, which has a missing persons locator program." There is not a single sentence on the LAPD website that would lead a loved one of a missing person to have any faith that the police would properly investigate it. What the LAPD is basically saying is, if someone you love goes missing, don't overreact. They'll probably turn up unless they don't, in which case you should get someone besides the police to look into it. All this is my way of saying, if the police took missing persons cases as seriously as they do, say, bank robberies, I wouldn't have had to do this podcast in the first place and end up chasing a violent criminal halfway around the country. I'm Neil Strauss, and you can hear the full story of To Live and Die in L.A.
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all weekend long with the top 250 songs of the 80s and 90s. We're going to keep on going to finish out the weekend. It's 92.3 KSSK with Chad Matthews in. Well past 4 o'clock, another beautiful day on our weekend. Here's Berlin.

0: They still get together and do shows, and Belinda Carlisle does stuff on her own, and they sound good. It's Vacation and the Go-Go's on 92.3 KSSK with the top 250 from the 80s and 90s all weekend long. And hope it's been a fantastic holiday weekend for you. I'm Chad Matthews. I want to say big mahalo to everybody who came out last night to, well, Schofield Barracks, Wayland Field up Schofield Barracks. I know Mandy and a bunch of the crew are up there. I was at Magic Island taking in the fireworks from Waikiki. Want to send a shout out to the guys that started on their own, because we didn't have any soundtrack music. They started singing on their own God Bless the USA by Lee Greenwood. Sang along with every single word while the fireworks were going off. So shout out to those guys. And also shout out, because the fireworks weren't over when they were done with that song, so they launched into the equally patriotic Don't Stop Believin' by Journey. It worked. We will keep going on with these songs from the 80s and 90s, the top 250 to celebrate America's 250th birthday. UB40 and Madonna coming up next.
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1: Still, to this day, is the most exciting thing about what I do, which is writing songs. I like to write songs, and it's the only thing really about all of this that I really love. You know, all that sitting around chit-chatting and going on tour, and that's all right, you know, but for me, making music is the one thing that really sparks, you know, and really you do get off on, you know. I mean, yeah, there's nights, there's gigs where you can play and you know, it's, you come off stage and you think, that's, well, I don't have to play. I've just played the best gig I ever played. I can die now. And that's happened to me. But it would be nothing without the song.
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number one hit, only Billboard number one hit they ever had on all their songs. Aerosmith, part of the top 250 of the 80s and 90s, all weekend on 92.3 KSSK. We'll dial it back to the 80s and one of the best from John Mellencamp.

0: Great song from the early 90s. Reminds me of the movie it came from. Remember? Cool Runnings. All about the Jamaican bobsled team. Had John Candy as the coach. Just a fun movie. And Jimmy Cliff had a number one hit again with that song, I Can See Clearly Now, on 92.3 KSSK. Hawaii's feel-good favorites from yesterday and today, and focused on the top 250 of the 80s and 90s all holiday weekend long. I'm Jed Matthews. We dive back into it with Dirty Dancing music from Eric Carmen. Coming next.
1: From the KSSK News Center, I'm Roger Mari. A water main break is causing lane closures on Kapi'olani Boulevard. The Board of Water Supply said crews responded shortly before 8:45 a.m. to a main break near the intersection of Kapi'olani Boulevard and Eisenberg Street. The two right eastbound lanes are closed while crews make repairs. Only the left lane remains open. Motorists are urged to use caution in the area and expect traffic delays. NASA Administrator Jared Isaacman says the U.S. is in a space race with China. During an appearance on CBS's Face the Nation, Isaacman warned the Chinese program is, quote, moving at incredible speeds. He also argued for maintaining an American presence in space, pointing to possible scientific and economic benefits. Severe thunderstorms couldn't stop cities on the East Coast from putting on huge 4th of July fireworks shows. Washington, D.C. may have set a Guinness World Record with its display of more than 800,000 rockets. New York City had about 85,000 rockets for its Macy's 4th of July fireworks show. Boston and Philadelphia both managed to stage huge fireworks displays after the thunderstorms cleared up. From the KSSK News Center, I'm Roger Mari.
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3: Pop music changes. You know, when I was a child, pop music was the best music you could hear. You know, you'd hear Madonna, Prince, Michael, Whitney Houston, Stevie Wonder, Genesis, Peter Gabriel. You'd hear those records and they just felt good to you. Or like, I'll never forget, like, Queen's Another One Bites the Dust used to play on the black stations, as well as the pop stations and the rock stations. So to me, that's just like when music was just so good that like it just broke down partitions. And I think that it's starting to do that again. And I love and commend pop music for that. It's just good to see that like good music is now floating to the top of like the charts, and that's the way it's always supposed to be. And I'm just glad that pop music is back there, you know?
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Nobody in Hollywood expected Dirty Dancing to be the gigantic hit it was. It spent a year in movie theaters. Yeah, it was on video by that time, VHS, but it still played in movie theaters because people kept coming to see it and loving the music. Eric Carmen, Hungry Eyes, part of the top 250 of the 80s and 90s all weekend on 92.3 KSSK. This song, of course, had to make the cut. Top hit from Tears for Fears.

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0: 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How's it going? Chad Matthews here this afternoon. We are going to have more money for you. 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
3: Artists think too much. You write a great song, it's going to register with people. You know, don't think about what sound I'm going for next. As you get older, you want to try different things out, and you want to experiment. But in those days, it was nothing of the sort. We just went in there, wrote the songs. We had changed. We changed from the Elton John album into a full-fledged four-piece band, but we hadn't realized. And it was not planned. It just happened. I'm a great believer in go through life, trust the process, and something will happen if you have the faith to let it happen.
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50 songs from the 80s and 90s all weekend long on 92.3 KSSK with Judd Matthews. Have been paying attention to the World Cup, and World Cup had its first really big upset. Four-time World Cup champion Brazil ousted by Norway today. Final score was 2-1. Norway to the quarterfinals.

George Michael's got to be part of the top 250 of the 80s and 90s, and he is with Faith on 92.3 KSSK with Jed Matthews. Not only the top 250 songs from the 80s and 90s, but the songs to help celebrate America's 250th birthday.

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We're featuring the 250 greatest songs of the 80s and 90s, all 4th of July weekend long.

0: One of the biggest movies of the early 80s, the iconic theme song, part of the top 250 of the 80s and 90s here on 92.3 KSSK. It's Jed Matthews. Heading towards 6 o'clock, we'll look at the movies from this weekend coming up in just a bit and dive back into the incredible music with Pat Benatar, currently on tour with Bryan Adams. No joke. And by the way, there's a flyaway associated with it. We'll tell you about it just a little bit later, but what a great combined tour. Bryan Adams and Pat Benatar. We will hear Pat next.
1: From the KSSK News Center, I'm Roger Mari. A man was arrested Saturday night after police said he attacked a woman with a knife in the Alamwana area. It happened at around 8:40 p.m. Investigators say a 52-year-old man allegedly assaulted a 27-year-old woman, injuring her. The suspect was arrested shortly after on suspicion of second-degree assault. Police say he remains in custody. President Trump spoke to Russian leader Vladimir Putin by phone ahead of the upcoming NATO summit. According to the Kremlin, Trump offered to help find a solution to the Ukraine war during the nearly 90-minute call on Saturday. The conversation comes as the president prepares to travel to Turkey to attend this week's NATO gathering. President Trump is thanking FIFA for clearing Folarin Balogun to play for Team USA in Monday's round of 16 match against Belgium. The soccer star is eligible to play after FIFA lifted his one-match ban imposed by its disciplinary committee. Balogun was given a red card during the second half of the United States' victory over Bosnia and Herzegovina. From the KSSK News Center, I'm Roger Mari.
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1: In 2005, investigators in Palm Beach, Florida, began uncovering a dark secret.
2: A lot of girls knew about it, and a lot of girls were doing it.
3: If anybody asks if you're over the age of 18, just go ahead and go with it.
1: There was a wealthy man in Palm Beach who was offering young girls a way to make money. That man was Jeffrey Epstein, and he had set up a system designed to bring him underage girls. Local police and the federal government would investigate and, by their count, find dozens of victims. Epstein would become one of the world's most infamous predators, a man who could have faced decades in prison but served just 13 months in his own wing of a county jail.
4: Why would you cut this deal with Jeffrey Epstein?
1: Epstein's abuse would span years and cross state lines.
5: New York, Palm Beach, New Mexico, Paris, Virgin Islands, and each one of those residences is an alleged crime scene.
1: I'm ABC's Mark Remillard, and with a team of journalists from the ABC News Investigative Unit, we've traveled around the country to look at Jeffrey Epstein and the allegations of his horrifying abuse, to hear from the girls who suffered it, who are now women fighting to recover from it. Truth and Lies, Jeffrey Epstein.
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I'm Chad Matthews. Thanks for sticking with us through all of it. From the 90s, an iconic song from Jewel.

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1: Honoring the red, white, and blue with the two decades that still feel brand new.
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0: Duran Duran makes an appearance in the top 250 of the 80s and 90s all weekend here on 92.3 KSSK. And Jed Matthews here. As we start to turn towards evening time, let's take a look at the box office results from the weekend. And nothing spectacular. That's all you can really say. I mean, nothing getting $100 or $150 million in the box office. And really, I think the movies ceded that to just America. Because next weekend is Moana, and that's going to take in a bunch of money. Might be the biggest movie of the summer. We don't know yet, but that's next weekend. This weekend, top movie is also a new movie, Minions and Monsters. Yeah, respectable. About $40 million in box office take. Nothing spectacular, like I said, but it is your number one movie, knocking Toy Story 5 down to number two. Toy Story taking in another $31 million this weekend. Young Washington, which has great word of mouth, great reviews, and perfect for the 4th of July weekend. Young Washington pulling in about $20 million, and it ends up in number three. Supergirl, holdover from last week, number four at $9.6 million. It will go down as one of the biggest box office flops ever, at least budget wise. And Steven Spielberg's movie Disclosure Day, doing so, hanging in the top five at number five with about $6 million this weekend.
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From the soundtrack of Beverly Hills Cop with Eddie Murphy, Glenn Frey, and The Heat Is On. 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One of the sweetest songs they ever did. This is Chicago.

0: Still harmonizing to this day and getting paid a lot at the Sphere to do it. It's the Backstreet Boys and Show Me the Meaning of Being Lonely, one of the many, many songs in the top 250 of the 80s and 90s here on 92.3 KSSK. Sunset coming around pretty quick. I'm Chad Matthews. We'll head into the 7 o'clock hour with AHA, Nikki French, Tom Petty, and more coming up.
1: From the KSSK News Center, I'm Roger Murray. President Trump is preparing to attend the upcoming NATO summit in Turkey later this week. He's also speaking to several world leaders ahead of the trip. According to a Kremlin spokesperson, Trump offered to help find a solution to the Ukraine war during a nearly 90-minute phone call with Russian leader Vladimir Putin on Saturday. Charlie Kirk's widow is set to attend her first Utah court hearing in the trial of the man accused of killing her husband. Erica Kirk will reportedly be joined by Charlie Kirk's parents for the week-long preliminary hearing where prosecutors will lay out their case against Tyler Robinson. The hearing begins on Monday. A woman died in a crash that temporarily shut down the H1 freeway westbound for more than 3 hours Saturday. It happened just before 6 p.m. near the A'ala Street overpass. Police say a 28-year-old woman was traveling west on the H1 freeway when, for unknown reasons, she crossed all lanes of traffic and crashed into the concrete center median. The woman was pronounced dead at the scene. From the KSSK News Center, I'm Roger Murray.
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3: Three staccato cries of Mayday and an eyewitness report of a mid-air explosion is about all that is known this morning of the British Columbia air disaster, which yesterday claimed 52 lives.
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The songs that made road trips, cookouts, and summer nights unforgettable. The 250 greatest songs of the 80s and 90s, all this holiday weekend.

0: One of the string of number one hits she had in a row in the early 90s that really made her the superstar she is. Mariah Carey, Dream Lover, part of the top 250 of the 80s and 90s here on 92.3 KSSK as the sun goes down on our July 4th Independence Day weekend. I'm Chad Matthews, you know, here on July 5th, and we'll keep on going just a couple minutes away from Britney Spears and Bryan Adams on the way next.
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celebrating freedom, fun, and the music who made us who we are. We're featuring the 250 greatest songs of the 80s and 90s, all 4th of July weekend long.

Brittany, part of the top 250 of the 80s and 90s at 92.3 KSSK all weekend long. This next one, technically from the 50s, but it was remade by a group named Los Lobos. Took it to number one, 1987, from the movie of the same.

quite the string of movie hits here, from La Bamba to Billie Jean, obviously big heart of the latest Michael movie. And now, from 1997, here on KSSK, as we do the top 250 from the 80s and 90s, one of the biggest movie soundtrack songs of all time. Can't wait to see this lady back on stage later this year in Paris. Celine Dion.

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0: celebrating America's 250th birthday with the top 250 of the 80s and 90s. And of course, he's got to be in there. Rick Astley, you have been Rickrolled with Never Gonna Give You Up on 92.3 KSSK. I'm Chad Matthews. We keep on rolling towards 8 o'clock and beyond with many more favorite hits of the 80s and 90s, including Whitney Houston next.
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0: The iconic songs of the 80s and 90s have been here all weekend. The top 250 as we celebrate America's 250th birthday. And that song certainly deserves its place. Sailing Christopher Cross on 92.3 KSSK. I'm Chad Matthews. A number one hit from the 70s became a number one hit in the 90s. And it was pretty much remade note for note by the Fugees. It's next.
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Lauryn Hill doing her best Roberta Flack imitation there. 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

Hope Blue Note can get this guy back again. Saw him there a few years ago. He's so good. Richard Marx on 92.3 KSSK's Top 250 of the 80s and 90s. All weekend for you. I'm Jed Matthews. I was telling you earlier, Variety, Rolling Stone, and a bunch of critical outlets say that Madonna's latest album is pretty darn good, matching some of her best output of the 80s and 90s. You can hear it for yourself on our iHeartRadio app. Here's the Material Girl herself.

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1: Once again, I beg MTV or some enterprising cable outlet to bring back Unplugged, because that series gave us so many hit songs. You know, Mariah Carey's I'll Be There was from Unplugged. That song by Rod Stewart, Unplugged. He did it in the special for MTV. It's Rod Stewart and Have I Told You Lately, part of our top 250 of the 80s and 90s here on 92.3 KSSK. I'm Jed Matthews. We keep on going. Another movie soundtrack favorite, a top 250 song from the 80s and 90s. You sing along to it every time you hear it. And it's from a group that is all-American, the Beach Boys. Next.
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Gotta be part of the top 250 of the 80s and 90s. Our friend Fiji and sharing the night together here on 92.3 KSSK here in the late hours of a long weekend. Come on in. We dim the lights. Appetizer. A martini. Something we can offer you.

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The 250 greatest songs of the 80s and 90s, all this holiday weekend.

0: Hawaii's feel-good favorites from yesterday and today. I feel
1: you right now. 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Picks up my spirit. I feel you right
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0: Yeah, pretty much everything they released in the 90s was a hit. Big hit. And that one included the Backstreet Boys, part of the top 250 of the 80s and 90s, all weekend here on 92.3 KSSK. I'm Chad Matthews. Thanks for making us a part of your weekend. Number one hit from Cyndi Lauper coming up, and an iconic song from the 80s from the Eurythmics is next.
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Celebrating freedom, fun, and the music who made us who we are. We're featuring the 250 greatest songs of the 80s and 90s, all 4th of July weekend long.

I remember being blown away by this because I thought Elvis's version was timeless, couldn't be topped. And while not topped, definitely blew me away. Just the different arrangement of it. Can't Help Falling in Love, UB40, part of the top 250 of the 80s and 90s on 92.3 KSSK. This one's from Cyndi Lauper, of course.

for one, part of the top 250 songs from the 80s and 90s to celebrate America's 250th birthday here all weekend, like we've been doing on 92.3 KSSK. This song, actually 1972, but we play it because it fit. It was July 4th. It was a Saturday yesterday. And it's the last Saturday, July 4th, until 2037. Did you know that? Bet you didn't.

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0: Lisa and Cult Jam head to toe on 92.3 KSSK with the top 250 of the 80s and 90s for you, even here into the late night hours. I'm Chad Matthews. We'll hear from Michael Jackson, one of his sentimental ones, on the way next. Landmark song of the 80s coming up.
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3: 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Snow Patrol, Chasing Cars, and then Irreplaceable. 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

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I'm Chad Matthews. Well past 10, we'll take a look at the box office results from this weekend coming up. We look forward to seeing these guys in September one more time. Journey.

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0: what a night. Ladies' Night, Cool and the Gang, part of the top 250 of the 80s and 90s for you on 92.3 KSSK. Doing it special this weekend, the top 250 to celebrate America's 250th birthday. I'm Chad Matthews. Current box office, let's speed things up to 2026 here. Box office over the weekend, not spectacular. People just had better things to do than stuff themselves into a movie theater. I mean, it was hot and sunny and big fireworks shows from coast to coast and here in Hawaii, so the totals, the money totals, not as big as you hear on some weekends, but still, people went to the movies. Number one movie is actually a new release. It's the latest Minions movie. I can't see it having a lot of legs, like going, you know, being this super big hit, but it was number one this weekend with about $38 million in box office take. Not too bad. Toy Story gets knocked down to number two with $31 million. One that I was enjoying stuff outside this weekend, but I will see it. Young Washington got good reviews, good word of mouth, all about obviously George Washington, founding of the country, and it's supposed to be really good. So $21 million in box office take, not too bad, finishes in third place in the box office. Supergirl, only about 10 more million in box office take. And this thing costs like $250 million to produce. It's going to go down as one of the bigger financial flops of this year and maybe of this decade. Supergirl is number four at the box office this weekend. And Steven Spielberg's latest, called Disclosure Day, it's hanging around the top five. It's going to be, that's another money loser. Just doesn't match up to its production budget. But it's number five at the box office this weekend. So I guess a small victory.
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10: 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And I think that's what eventually led to my troubles, along with the drugs and the drink, is that the person who was fast becoming popular as Elton John and becoming, you know, the number one rock star in the world, had kind of escaped from the person off stage, and the balance was completely off kilter. And the more I became successful, the harder I worked, and the less time I concentrated on being normal or trying to be kind of normal. But people who knew me privately were shocked, I think, at what I was doing off stage. Rather, you know, they knew what I was going to do on stage, but off stage they were shocked and disappointed.
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Mondays to Men on 92.3 KSSK, Hawaii's feel-good favorites from yesterday and today, every day, and with the 250 top songs of the 80s and 90s all weekend. Hey, coming up next week, Monday, not tomorrow, but next week, the money comes back. Our famous $1,000 an hour workday payday. We're going to do it all again for the summer on KSSK.

absolute iconic songs of the 80s and 90s, the top 250. We've been playing them for you all weekend long on 92.3 KSSK. And all of us here have had a blast playing them. I guarantee you that. We've had smiles on our faces. I'm Jeb Matthews. One hit wonders pretty much in the U.S. Had a few more overseas. They're the Fine Young Cannibals.

We're celebrating America 250 with the anthems that defined a generation. It's the 250 greatest songs of the 80s and 90s, all 4th of July weekend.

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1: Song that launched Christina Aguilera into music stardom. It's Genie in a Bottle, part of the top 250 of the 80s and 90s on 92.3 KSSK. As we wind it down for a long holiday weekend, I'm Chad Matthews. Thanks for being here this afternoon, tonight, into the nighttime. And we all get ready for Monday. But we'll keep going with the 80s and 90s all the way up until midnight. Number one hit from the Bangles coming next.
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Into the home stretch, the final hour of the top 250 of the 80s and 90s. Been so much fun playing them for you on 92.3 KSSK all weekend. I'm Chad Matthews. Number one hit from the movie Robin Hood, Prince of Thieves, Bryan Adams.

0: Well, we've heard the more recent song by Lisa that captures the hook of that song, but the whole thing just has its own charm, and it has for 25, 30 years now, and it's just been, I don't know, part of so many wedding videos and engagement videos. Just Sixpence, None the Richer, got it. And of course, it's part of the top 250 of the 80s and 90s here on 92.3 KSSK. It's Judd Matthews here in the late night. More of those 80s and 90s hits that you love coming up. Monaco Company going to be here, plus Michael Jackson next.
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video back in the day blew our minds. How the heck does he lean over like that? It's just amazing to us. Still is. Michael Jackson, a 92.3 KSSK. Hawaii's feel-good favorites from yesterday and today with a top 250 from the 80s and 90s. Manao Company is here to sing this.

I don't know if I should say this, but it's late at night, so I guess I can. That song has launched more horrible karaoke versions of it than any other song I can think of right now. I've just sat through a lot. Toni Braxton is one of the biggest hits of the 90s for sure. Unbreak My Heart on 92.3 KSSK. Here comes Phil Collins' remake of the hit from the 80s from Cyndi Lauper.

0: It's the top 250 from the 80s and 90s with a little Billy Joel mixed in now, harmonizing with himself on The Longest Time, 92.3 KSSK. I'm Chad Matthews, and that's going to wind down our weekend. We'll exit out of the top 250 of the 80s and 90s with a couple of songs that were certainly some of the best from Prince and Whitney Houston coming up, and we're staring down the barrel of a five-day work week. It's been so nice. This Memorial Day, Juneteenth, July 4th. Every couple of weeks, you get a four-day work week. And now we got to stretch it out all the way to Labor Day. Sorry. Sorry about that. But we'll get into it with feel-good favorites coming up all night long and Perry and the Posse in the morning here on 92.3 KSSK.
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0: 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I'm Jason Mraz, and I've got the perfect playlist for you on iHeartRadio. I picked out a bunch of my favorite songs, a few artists that have inspired me, plus some new music, like my latest song, I Feel Like Dancing.
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1: KSSK Radio, I'm Michael W. Perry, and how was your weekend? Very electrically explosive. Here's a great song. It's going to be a great day. Happy Monday.

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1: KSSK Radio, and a very happy Monday to you. Monday, July 6th. Hope your weekend was spectacular. And we do have a pretty good Monday. Oh, there's a birthday for you here. You ready?
2: Yes.
1: 50 Cent.
2: Oh, 50. The most, 50. The king of petty.
1: Yeah.
2: We'll call 50 him Petty Cent from now on.
1: Petty Cent. Uh-huh. Oh, gosh. 50 Cent is 51 today. And President Trump launched his new investment account for children, the Trump accounts. These are actually a very good idea. And one of the things we've always talked about is that we don't, a lot of us don't have any skin in the game with the Dow Jones. I talk about the Dow Jones and the Dow's up, the Dow's down, whatever. A lot of people don't have a little skin in the game. Well, now every kid's going to have skin in the game. This will affect you if you have young kids, and it's a great idea because there's already money in that account put in by some very wealthy people who have done well for themselves and are now helping out a bunch of people around the country. 25 deaths connect. You'll hear this all day. 25 deaths connected with the extreme heat. Yeah, the eastern U.S. record-setting heat, as you can see if you're watching those people sweat in Washington, D.C. It hit the 90s and some places the hundreds, as it does in the summertime. We lose very few people, actually, because of extreme heat. The number one cause of any sort of temperature-related problem is cold. But, of course, for those 25 people and their families, that was unacceptable. The man accused of killing Charlie Kirk's in court today. Massive crowds over in Iran. They're having the gaudy funeral now for the Iranian supreme leader, Ali Khamenei, or what was left of him. What was it? Khamenei? Was his name Khamenei? I think that's how you pronounce it. And bye-bye red card. The United States men's soccer team getting a star player back for their round of 16. Yeah, Belgium later today on TV. I guess we should check the Dow Jones a little bit here. Well, let's check it a lot because it's doing quite well. The Dow is, well, it's going nowhere, actually, at the moment. It's just not doing much of anything. 52,885. It was at a record high when we left it on Thursday. All right. What's going on around here?
2: Well, Mike, as communities continue to recover from recent Konolo storms, advocates are pushing for community-led disaster efforts across Hawaii. Several North Shore business owners traveled to Washington, D.C. to share concerns about gaps in federal disaster aid. Proponents are backing reforms to keep more resources in local hands. A new report shows Honolulu has seen an improvement in pedestrian safety. Smart Growth America ranked urban Honolulu 68th among the nation's 101 largest metro areas for pedestrian fatalities. Honolulu recorded 81 pedestrian deaths from 2020 to 2024, which was down from the previous five-year period. Finally, as a future aviator shortage looms, the state is fast-tracking a pilot recruiting program. Flight schools, airlines, and training groups will gather August 1st for the third annual Hawaii Aviation Expo. Boeing projects 660,000 pilots will be needed worldwide through 2044. KSSK News Time, it's 5:14.
1: Wow. Oh, by the way, I forgot one story, Mandy.
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1: Travis and Taylor are still married.
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5: Mostly sunny skies and scattered showers today with a high of 84. Trades 15 to 20, gusts up to 31. Tonight, partly cloudy and breezy with a low of 78.
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10: KSSK Radio, and happy Monday to you. It is July 6th and a birthday today for Kevin Hart. Just a
5: He's a funny guy.
10: He truly is. Kevin Hart, the ride-along guy, Central Intelligence with the... I was with The Rock, right?
5: Yes, and the Jumanji movies also with The Rock.
10: True. Mm-hmm. He's funny. Kevin Hart, 47 years old. So the president just did it a little while ago in the Oval Office. He launched the new Trump accounts for kids. If you have young children, this is a big deal. Because they now have some skin in the game. And they have very small fractional ownership of some really, really good companies. We'll have some of the details later on in the program. But if you have a kid, born between 2012 and 2018 or something like that. We'll come up with the exact dates for you. So you know which one of your kids is going to be in the will. A chaotic 4th of July in one Southern California beach community, usually bougie Newport Beach. Hundreds arrested, 402 exactly, for a rampage. It was a TikTok takeover. A bunch of older teenagers and young adults showed up to party and then beef on the beach. And the cops cleared the sand, they just moved into the street, and eventually the crowd settled in the parking lot of a supermarket, which they looted, of course, and then threw fireworks, including a mortar, at a responding officer. He's okay. 40 people went to the hospital, and 402 people should have the book thrown at them. In Washington, D.C., the Speaker of the House of Representatives wants to see Congress take action to limit, but not eliminate, birthright citizenship. There is such a thing as birthright citizenship, but the way it's been interpreted, or not interpreted, is ridiculous. The most important issue, birth tourism. That's where a foreign woman comes to the United States and immediately gives birth to a kid who is instantly an American citizen. If you're born here, you're a citizen. Well, this should be excluded, of course, but isn't. That's the problem. And we have to make, is there anybody in Congress who would vote against that? Can't imagine why. Yeah. And by the way, this is a big deal because that American citizen that gets born here goes back to wherever they're from with mommy and whoever he or she is when they're 18, they can start bringing extended family into America. Get the idea? Lots of countries doing this and have been very successfully. Hundreds of thousands of birth tourism births. China is the leader here. I guess if you know you can't take us by force, you just have to replace us. And they are very successfully. A Pennsylvania state trooper was tragically killed in the line of duty late last week when he was struck by a tractor trailer. Uh-oh. The driver was a 33-year-old illegal who entered the U.S. under a Biden program 2 years ago. His parole was terminated immediately, but he stayed in the country anyway. And the state of Massachusetts rewarded that behavior by giving him a commercial driver's license. They thought it would be a great idea to give a commercial driver's license to a guy with limited ability to read and speak the English language, like, you know, road signs and stuff. But it's okay with Massachusetts. Yeah, because the trooper who died, he was a Pennsylvania guy. What's wrong with those people? Dude in California has pleaded guilty to sending a false ransom note connected to the Nancy Guthrie kidnap case in Arizona. Some of them were real, say the FBI. Some of them were fake. Oh, and bye-bye to the Balogun red card. World Cup action continues. Team USA today, and yep, it's with Belgium. Good news from FIFA. Balogun had his suspension overturned. That was... it was a red card. It happened to Cristiano Ronaldo?
11: Ronaldo, yeah.
10: Yeah. And that happened to him early in the very early rounds. Oh, and the biggest news of all, Taylor Swift and Travis Kelce have been married almost 70 hours. And it's going well here, apparently. Don't have any inside information on that. Guess we better check in with the Dow Jones and find out what that's going. Oh, it's up another 43 points. This would be a record high. I'm sorry, that just stopped. Never mind, it's going nowhere. It just it's exactly even, but it's still a record, so we'll take it. And your kid's Trump account may be looking pretty good. All right, so let's find out what's going on around here.
5: Thank you, Mike. As communities continue to recover from recent Kona low storms, advocates are pushing for community-led disaster efforts across Hawaii. Several North Shore business owners traveled to Washington, D.C. to share concerns about gaps in federal disaster aid. Proponents are backing reforms to speed long-term recovery funding and keep more resources in local hands. A new report shows Honolulu has seen an improvement in pedestrian safety. Smart Growth America ranked urban Honolulu 68th among the nation's 101 largest metro areas for pedestrian fatalities. Honolulu recorded 81 pedestrian deaths between 2020 and 2024. That's down from 96 in the previous five-year period. Planned improvements include upgrades to crosswalks, signals, lighting, and more. As a future aviator shortage looms, the state is fast-tracking a pilot recruiting program. Flight schools, airlines, and training groups will gather August 1st for the third annual Hawaii Aviation Expo. Hawaiian and Alaska Airlines say workforce programs are meant to introduce local students to aviation careers sooner. Boeing projects 660,000 pilots will be needed worldwide through 2044. Finally, after 43 days at sea, Kelsey Fenler became the first American woman to row solo from California to Hawaii. The 32-year-old arrived in Alawai Harbor late Friday. Fenler began the journey on her 21-foot rowboat from Central California and traveled more than 2,300 miles across the Pacific. Fenler is the youngest and fastest person to complete the route solo and unassisted. KSSK News Time. It's 5:38.
10: Yes. I never got my invitation to the wedding, but yeah. A whole bunch of people who signed NDAs, by the way. Everybody signed confidentiality agreements, but we know now everything that happened at Taylor and Travis's wedding. And by the way, most of our carefully curated online chatter and tabloid idiocy stories came true. Paul McCartney was there. Right. He sang "I Want to Hold Your Hand." Stevie Nicks was there. 1,000 people were there. Gigi Hadid, Paul Rudd, Nelly, Conan O'Brien, blah, blah, blah. Let's see. Bradley Cooper, Selena Gomez, Dakota Johnson, Hugh Grant, Ethan Hawke, Jason Sudeikis, the NFL commissioner, Roger Goodell. Well, okay.
11: Yeah, the Travis thing, yeah.
10: So, okay. Adam Sandler officiated the wedding.
11: Really?
10: Nothing says we're taking this seriously more than having Adam Sandler officiate your wedding.
12: And now, Travis, do you hoo? This is your
10: hoo. Oh, okay. Taylor's brother Austin was the man of honor.
11: Okay. Never heard of that.
10: Have you ever heard of what, that?
5: No, that's a new one for me.
10: Maid of honor, for sure. That was...
5: And then best man is her counterpart.
10: Best man was Jason, of course.
5: Huh.
10: That's Travis's brother. Huh. Okay, anyway, they don't... By the way, Taylor and Travis opened up everything... And they're saying, okay, this is a gigantic wedding, but guess what? We're going to donate $26 million to a bunch of great charities in honor of our wedding. Food banks, children's hospitals, you name it. And, okay, we'll take that, guys. Very good. This ran till 2 in the morning with all these fancy people there. The arena floor evidently was turned into a virtual forest with trees and grass. Fake grass, of course.
11: Yeah.
10: And all these people were there. You couldn't see them, evidently, from the street because they all drove up in these blacked-out vans and then just walked into these tents, and the tents obscured whoever it was in there. So you couldn't tell.
5: Were these the same trees that Bad Bunny used in the Super Bowl?
11: With the people hiding inside?
10: They weren't being used, I guess. And by the way, there was crying at the wedding.
11: Of course there was.
5: Well, yeah.
10: Travis was doing the crying, yes. Aww. The tears came mostly from the groom. They wrote their own vows. And by the way, the whole wedding was right there.
11: I would hope Taylor wrote her own vows. I mean, she's a writer.
10: Yeah. Well, yeah, but even Travis did. And Travis was more emotional than she was. Pretty unforgettable. And the whole theme of the thing, evidently, was Wizard of Oz meets Alice in Wonderland.
11: Okay.
10: Wait a minute. Wizard of Oz meets Alice. Whatever. Castles.
5: Those are forests. Really, like, strong themes. You would pick one or the other.
11: Right.
5: You know, it's kind of clashy.
10: Kind of clashy.
11: Can't marry the two.
5: Yeah.
11: No pun intended. Huh?
10: Pay no attention to the famous singer behind the curtain.
11: Right.
10: So whatever it cost, it was something. Nobody ever's going to forget that. But all of the non-disclosure agreements were worthless. Everybody talked. So, okay. Oh, what about the weather? Today it is going to be spectacular. Sorry, East Coast. You can come over here. You're going to love it. Our high over here is a tasteful 84 degrees. Beautiful, mostly sunny day. Yeah, we have an occasional little blessing That's what we call a tiny little rain shower comes over. It's not like you're thinking of rain. It's just this little kind of mist that comes over, cools you down. And then the trade winds are there, too, gusting up to 30 today. Right now it is 76. This is KSSK Radio wishing you a very happy Monday. KSSK Radio. Yep, that's Devin. He's in the Starkey's Auto Repair Traffic Center. What's up?
13: Good morning. Things are looking great out there so far. No incidents, accidents, or obstructions on the main lines heading toward town or coming away from it, for that matter. Everything up and over the Colt Lows looking great. Full speed on the Leakey, the Poly, and H3, and everything out windward's looking fine. No problems up on the North Shore going past Waimea Bay or past Laniakea through Mid-Island, up and down H2. Everything's looking pretty much full speed. And out leeward, much the same. If you're heading up or down Farrington, you don't have any issues. No brake lights in front of you. I'm Devin Hennessy with your traffic.
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0: You know that sound? That's the sound of money, and we definitely have stuff going on. Trump accounts just started for your kid, and we'll get into detail about how old the kid has to be and what's in there already for the kid. There's some very generous people out there who did a very nice job opening the Trump accounts. They actually opened on July 4th, but the big ceremony was today in the Oval Office. OPEC said, those are the, you know, that's the oil cartel over in the Middle East. They say they're going to boost oil production. That's great. It's going to lower the price. Fifth increase announced in 5 months. That's fantastic. Actually, oil prices are pretty much back down to where they were pre-Iran war, which means gasoline prices will be falling for the next month and a half or so. And California avocado growers want a tariff, but actually they want limits on Mexican imports. I don't know if you knew this, about 85% of the avocados in the United States come from Mexico. There's lower costs down there. Makes it, you know, makes competition rough for California's 3,000 avocado growers. It's a $1.5 billion industry, and they would kind of like to keep that going. And we do have to make a certain part of our own food, so okay. A little tariff there might help. Gold is at $41.58. It probably won't affect you at all. Probably will not affect the price because of the way it is right now anyway. Gold's 41.58. The yen, 162. Oil is down to $68 a barrel. That's great. 10-year bond rate, 4.47. Bitcoin's 61,000. And the Dow Jones is going, it's kind of going nowhere. It's down about 25 points right now, but down from a record high. 52,875. We'll keep watching all of this stuff. Next fix at 6.
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0: KSSK Radio on Monday. It's Mike Evans who's next, and I have to tell you about what's happening on the last Saturday of the month. That, of course, will be the big seminar Mr. Medicare does. 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And you'll lock in a spot with a click of a button just like that. 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His name's Mark Faldo, but we call him Mr. Medicare. And he's truly helping our families one kupuna at a time. KSSK Radio. Here he is. Hey, Mike.
5: Hey, Michael W. Perry. What up, Hawaii? Hope everybody had a fabulous, terrific, wonderful 4th of July. And we start off with a couple of love nuggets. Well, maybe one, not really a love nugget. I'm talking about the Taylor Swift, Travis Kelce wedding that took place since we last spoke. I decided not to really talk about it at all. I mean, I don't know about you, but enough is enough. And setting the record straight, so a couple of gossip rags are reporting that Brad Pitt and his former wife, Jennifer Aniston, are planning a double date dinner, the four of them, Brad and his love, Ines de Ramon, and Jennifer Aniston and her serious guy, Jim Curtis, who, by the way, is a hypnotherapist. You can take it to the bank, folks. It is never going to happen. I hear that Jim, that is Jennifer Aniston's boyfriend, can't stand Brad Pitt. Would probably punch him in the face if they ever met. So I guess if they had dinner, it turned into a huge food fight. But that double date is never going to happen. Big media shocker, Stan Lee, who was the main man, of course, behind Marvel Comics, created Spider-Man, X-Men, Iron Man, The Hulk, Fantastic Four, that's just to name a few, says he got horrible advice from his lawyer many years ago and agreed to a tiny percentage of Marvel Disney movie profits that netted him about $6 million, which $3 million of those $6 million went to his attorneys. Lee said he should have made closer to $100 or $150 million. Yeah, I would say that was a pretty bad decision. Oh, and speaking of Disney, a published report, check this out, doesn't affect you folks in Hawaii, but for West Coast residents, it is now cheaper to fly to Tokyo and go to Disney World there than to go to Disney World in Florida. And did you know that Disney has raised their prices every year since 1955 when Disneyland opened? And I want to send a shout out to my homeboy, Bo Hodge, who's right on top of that for me. Hey, big night tonight for the U.S. soccer team. And by now, you know, Flo Belogan, America's best player, will be allowed to play as the soccer gods have taken back that red card that would have banned him from playing in tonight's game. I mean, I saw the game. I think that is the right decision, but there'll be a lot of complaining. You can bet on that, especially if the USA wins. And I'll be watching. And by the way, speaking of watching the World Cup, the top TV ratings for the last 10 days were all World Cup games. By the way, number one was USA-Paraguay, number two, USA-Turkey, number three, USA-Australia. And some real estate news. You know, this is the best time to buy property. I mean, it's summertime before school begins, and I hear that you can get a great deal if you're looking to buy, and would like to live in the Lake Tahoe area. Mike Love of the Beach Boys is selling his massive estate in Lake Tahoe. 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Unbelievable! Hey, have a great day. We'll do it again tomorrow. Aloha. See ya.
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0: 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This is Devin, of course, in the Starkey's Auto Repair Traffic Center, whose voice you will hear right now.
8: Good morning. We did have a wild weekend traffic-wise, but it looks like things are pretty mellow at the moment. Certainly an atonement this Monday morning as things are moving on H1, basically full speed all the way toward town. You're going to have a little pocket of slowing heading through Waipahu as you approach H2, and that's about it. Heading up the leeward shore, we're not seeing any slowing on Farrington. Up and down via H2, or Kamehameha, or Kunia to Mid-Island, you're not seeing any real delays either. And up on the north shore, everything's moving just fine. Up and over the Ko'olau, we've got full speeds on the Like, the Poly, and H3, and out windward, everything's still a breeze. We'll keep an eye on it for you. I'm Devin Hennessy with your traffic.
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0: KSSK Radio, and happy Monday to you. It is July 6th, and two very active geezers are having a birthday today. Are you ready?
13: Which geezers are these?
0: That would be George W. Bush. He's 80.
13: Wow.
0: Sylvester Stallone, who's 80.
13: Wow. Wow, Sylvester's 80?
0: Rocky and Rambo are both 80. Is that something? And George W. All right, let's find out what's going on in the world. Mandy's got it.
13: Thank you, Mike. President Trump says the U.S. will either make a deal with Iran or they'll finish the job. While speaking from the Oval Office today, Trump said it won't be tough to finish the job, but he would rather make a deal. He also reiterated Iran cannot have a nuclear weapon. President Trump has marked the launch of his new investment accounts for children. Trump said the accounts are absolutely incredible. He also said the accounts will help children become very wealthy people. Charlie Kirk's widow, Erica, and his parents are attending a court hearing of the murder suspect for the first time. Tyler Robinson is appearing in a court in Utah. Prosecutors aim to convince a judge they have enough evidence to try Robinson and seek the death penalty. OPEC Plus nations say they will increase oil production. The group, which includes Saudi Arabia, Russia, Iraq, Kuwait, Kazakhstan, Algeria, and Oman, will ramp up output to 188,000 barrels a day starting in August. It's the fifth increase announced in 5 months. Oil prices have recently dropped back down to pre-Iran war levels. The Texas Stock Exchange opens for business today. The Dallas-based startup is planning a phased rollout to unfold over the rest of the month. Today's trades will be open to TXSE members to trade test stocks at first. Finally, Minions and Monsters topped the holiday weekend box office, but the seventh installment in the Despicable Me franchise still fell short of projections. For the five-day holiday period that started Wednesday, the animated film earned over $65 million, but that was about $15 million below expectations. KSSK News Time, it's 6:03. We got to check out what's happening on the New York Stock Exchange and Wall Street.
0: Yeah, and we'll start with NASDAQ, actually, which is up 350 points. That's good. S&P is up 52. That's good. Dow Jones is down 37, which, because of the heights it was coming off, is not a big deal. Yeah, that was a brand new record high on the last trading day of last week. So down 37 points is fairly insignificant. It's at 52,862. Briefly went over 53,000 this morning when Trump was talking about the Trump accounts. What's going on around town?
13: Well, Mike, Hawaii will become the first state in the nation to guarantee savings and investment accounts for eligible foster children. The Fostering the Future program combines federal funding with private donations to ensure eligible foster children through age 17 receive funded accounts. The initiative aims to help foster children who reach the age of majority pay for education, home ownership, and other goals. Over Medicaid fraud allegations, Hawaii will receive more than $617,000 from a settlement with CVS. Hawaii State Attorney General Ann Lopez says CVS was accused of overbilling Medicaid and other government reimbursement programs for insulin pen prescriptions from 2010 through 2020. The company will pay a combined $36.5 million plus interest under the settlement. The Honolulu Fire Department is investigating a fire that broke out Saturday at William P. Jarrett Middle School in Kaimuki. 10 units and 37 personnel responded around 10:20 to the building fire on Palolo Avenue. Firefighters brought the fire under control by 10:42 a.m. and put it out completely in about 10 minutes. No one was inside the building. A statewide cleanup removed thousands of pounds of debris from Hawaii's coasts. Organizers say more than 900 people and 19 groups teamed up for the coastal Kuleana cleanup. Crews removed more than 6,000 pounds of marine debris and trash, plus more than 60 pounds of invasive plants. Finally, after nearly 4 months of renovations, Zippy's Kahala is ready to welcome customers back in. The Waialae Avenue location will reopen tomorrow at 6 a.m. The restaurant will return to its regular business hours Monday through Sunday from 6 a.m. to 10 p.m. KSSK News Time, it's 6:06.
0: So Joey Chestnut did it again.
14: Yeah.
0: He's 42 years old. Just won the hot dog eating contest in New York City. Mr. Chestnut, 18th title for him. He has just dominated everything. He ate 66 hot dogs in 10 minutes.
13: Oh, my God. Yeah. Gross.
0: Now, that's 10 short of his record.
14: Right.
0: But he's unbeaten now in 11 years, I think.
14: Yeah, and even being that short of his record, nobody was even close to him still yet.
0: Yeah.
14: Yeah.
0: I think they just come in, they just need, you know, okay, we need a non, what do they call them, NPR, NRP, non,
14: N,
0: non,
14: PC?
13: NPC.
14: Yeah, yeah, NPC. Yeah.
0: Non-participating character or something like that. Yeah, they just have a couple of people in there for him to destroy. In the women's competition, Miki Sudo cruised to her 12th win.
14: Yep, she's dominated as well, right? Yeah,
0: 39 hot dogs and buns.
13: Gross.
0: in 100 degree heat.
14: I know, right?
0: On Coney Island. And inspired by all that, we ate about 150 million hot dogs over the weekend. National Hot Dog and Sausage Council was smiling from ear to ear to ear to ear. That's enough hot dogs to span Washington, D.C. to Los Angeles five times over.
14: This is their Super Bowl.
0: It is. doesn't get any better. Yeah. So anyway, the hot dog day, which is 4th of July, tops hot dog season. It's the time between Memorial Day and Labor Day that accounts for about a third of all hot dog sales in America.
14: Nice.
0: That's $1 billion.
14: And Mandy says, gross.
13: Gross. Yeah, I mean, you know, one, maybe two if I'm really hungry. But any more than that, just gross.
0: Just remember, you don't know what's actually in there in many cases.
14: And you're not another supposed to know.
0: No, that's
13: one of life's great mysteries.
14: That's right.
0: How do they? No, you don't want to know.
13: Like the pyramids.
0: Another chance to win. Another chance to win more than $500 million in the Mega Millions jackpot is coming. See, $500 million gets Jimmy's attention. Jimmy used to have lower expectations. You mentioned $100,000 and you go, well, how do I enter? And now it's $500 million. That'll get his attention.
14: Yeah.
0: No grand prize winner on Friday. So this one is 576 mil.
14: Drawings tomorrow night. Last week I had texted my son about the drawing for Friday.
13: Mm-hmm.
14: And I believe the exact quote was, what was it? I'm a get on that or something like that. Yeah. I never heard from him after that. So I don't know
0: if
14: we
0: did
14: get a ticket for Friday.
0: Okay. We Okay.
13: He's got places to go and people to see, Dad. You know what I'm saying?
14: I'm sorry. The exact quote was, yes, sir, I'm a beyond that. That was it.
0: We'll see, won't we?
14: Yeah.
0: KSSK, if we don't see Jimmy, by the way, in the immediate future, we'll know.
14: You'll know.
0: That he got on that. Mm-hmm. He get on that. KSSK Radio and the weather today, pretty spectacular, actually. You folks who are heating it up on the East Coast over there, yeah, our high is going to be a delightful 84, sunny, with trade winds, of course, to cool you down. Steady at about 18 miles an hour, gusting occasionally to 30. That's going to be a wonderful day. 76 degrees right now, and to the moment, that's it.
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21: 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Everything is still looking lovely for your ride toward town. If you're on H1, you're not seeing any real slowing except for a little bit of crowding as you cross Fort Weaver and make your way into Waipahu. No problem with the H2 merge at the moment. Going past Hickam Curve, not seeing anything backing up there. And if you're trying to get into the Naval Station, it's a little bit slow at the South Avenue entrance. Radford's not looking too bad. Around town, surface streets are in great shape. A couple little fender benders here and there, but nothing in lanes. Everything's off to the shoulders. Right now, up and over the Colt Lower, not seeing any slowing either. It's looking great out there on the windward side. North Shore, too. And same with Leeward. If you're coming up or down Farrington, we're not seeing any issues or slowing. I'm Devin Hennessy with your traffic.
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0: It's Moose and Jimmy, KSSK Radio and Sports Headlines. This is big. The president of the NCAA is pushing back against prop betting at the collegiate level.
14: Yeah.
0: I think we agree with that.
14: I completely agree with that.
0: Prop betting involves gambling on a player or event or anything that's not necessarily but often is tied to the game's final score.
14: Right.
0: So, okay, that's good. Collegiate level? No, I don't think so. Another pair of nations headed to the quarterfinal round of the World Cup, Norway over Brazil, and Brazil's legend Neymar converted a late penalty, announced his retirement.
14: Yeah.
0: In the same breath.
14: And England was sobbing. He,
0: heck yeah.
14: Very emotional.
0: England went down to 10 men, still held on over El Tri,
14: Mexico.
0: That's a Mexican team?
14: Well, that's...
0: Why don't they just say Mexico?
14: Right, because, you know, England has their nickname for their team, which is the Three Lions, right? Every country kind of has their own thing.
0: What's ours?
14: The dudes? No, I don't know. I mean, everybody just refers to them as USMNT, right? U.S. Men's National Team.
0: Yeah. I don't know. Eltra. Okay. Spain and Portugal today, yeah. And of course, the big one
14: right. Today.
0: We're in the World Cup today. The team battles Belgium, round of 16. That'll be in Seattle. We got great news from FIFA as Balogun had his suspension overturned. He got a red card that was very, very controversial and is now eligible to play in a pivotal match.
14: Yeah, you know, Belgium is still wanting an explanation from FIFA about the reversal on Balogun's red card, but they're still how many hours into game time is 2 o'clock, so there's basically about 7 hours and 45 minutes until game time for them to figure this out. But they're not happy about it.
0: And we have seen endlessly. We've seen the slow motion rerun, and it looked to me like he was not trying to sweep him or anything. He was trying to find the ball.
14: Well, I think one of the biggest issues here is the fact, you know, people have said from the get go, the VAR, the video assisted replay, should not have been used to issue the red card. That's not what it's for. So the red card never should have happened in the first place.
0: Yes. It's true. The United States trying to make its first quarterfinals appearance at the World Cup since 2002. That'll be nice. When do we watch this?
14: So, again, we're 2 o'clock our

0: All-Star game. Congratulations to Cade. He's playing for the Guardians now, and he's been doing quite well. He's on pace to finish with 47 saves, which would tie Cleveland's franchise single-season record set just a couple of years ago. So dominant season for him, and hopefully, so it's either going to be him or, you know, who else going to be as the closer for the American League. But, man, what a great year he's had so far, and congrats. And that makes him, by the way, only the second University of Hawaii baseball alum to be named to an MLB All-Star game. And the other one, not Colton Wong or somebody like that, Stephen Wright. He did it back in 2016, so we'll be watching that All-Star game coming up here in the month of July. That is going to be airing July 14th, and you can watch that on KHON. Fox is where it's going to be showing the game. All this brought to you by our good friends at Aloha Kia. Remember, all the cars that they have over there, they're awesome, and they've got great warranties. That's really important. Make sure you check them all out right now by going to AlohaKia.com.
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2: We've got waves. Good Monday morning, Michael. Hey, Jimmy. Yep, town. The South Shore is 3 to 5 feet solid, beautiful conditions. Trades filling into a strong pace. Small craft advisories for all waters through tomorrow. And we got 3 to 5, occasional 6 at Diamond Head and even Sandy Beach. That picks up wind swell plus the south, and those wedges are gnarly. We've got 2 to 4 at Makapu'u. That's come up. Makaha's 2 to 4, as select focal reefs along the west side are up to 5 and 6 feet, and 1 to 2 up on the north shore on a little bit of wind swell. The high tide's at 10 at 1 foot, low tide's at 2:30 at 0.8, so tide's pretty flat. Sun will set 7:17, rising 5:54. The south swell will be slowly fading. 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
1: Moose and Jimmy with all of this stuff as the days grow shorter. Yeah, less daylight every day now. That's it. It's 6:19.

0: KSSK Radio, are you ready? Because we are. 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That would be Devin in the Starkey's Auto Repair Traffic Center.
1: Good morning there. Heading out of a holiday weekend and into a very business-like Monday. Traffic is running great, very efficient. All the H's basically full speed heading toward town. A little busy in Pearl City coming away from the H2 interchange and on Moanalua going past Tripler. A little bit more popular right there, but no big delays to worry about anywhere. Things around town are looking pretty smooth up and over the Coatlow, full speed from the windward side. North Shore's looking great as well, coming up and down through Mid-Island, not having any troubles there either. And out leeward, coming up and down Farrington, basically full speed every which way. I'm Devin Hennessy with your traffic.
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6: 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You know what? Mr. Medicare is doing it again. Seminars continue the last Saturday of every month. The one they just had at the end of June, unreal. Sold out, always. Well, they don't sell it. They give away the tickets, but you can only have a certain number of people in there. This is always the Mr. Medicare, Social Security, and Medicare seminar. It's free. It's this month. It's July 25th, which is a Saturday morning, early, like 9 to something. You'll be out by lunchtime. As a matter of fact, you'll be out before that. It's usually about an hour and a half of great information about Medicare. He has all the basic information on Social Security and Medicare. And don't forget, you can lock in your spot with a click of a button. Here is his website where you can get your seat or seats. 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That's him. PBC Hawaii. And this guy is so good at what he does. Anyway, Mr. Medicare, congratulations. July 25th, that'll be the next one. 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These guys are so good. And so is this young lady, Olivia Dean, KSSK Radio. Happy Monday.

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1: Mostly sunny skies and scattered showers today with a high of 84. Trades 15 to 20, gusts up to 31. Tonight, partly cloudy and breezy with a low of 78.
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0: Devin's in the Starkey's Auto Repair Traffic Center checking for unexploded ordnance from the weekend. Wonder what he's got for traffic, though. Hey, Devin.
4: Good morning there. Heading out of a holiday weekend and into a very business-like Monday. Traffic is running great, very efficient. All the H's basically full speed heading toward town. A little busy in Pearl City coming away from the H2 interchange and on Moanalua going past Tripler. A little bit more popular right there, but no big delays to worry about anywhere. Things around town are looking pretty smooth up and over the Coatlow, full speed from the windward side. North Shore is looking great as well, coming up and down through Mid-Island, not having any troubles there either. And out leeward, coming up and down Farrington, basically full speed every which way. I'm Devin Hennessy with your traffic.
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0: KSSK Radio, it's Monday. It is July 6th, and it's a birthday today for, we'll go to Tibet for this one.
1: Oh, okay.
0: The Tibetan spiritual leader called the Dalai Lama. He's number 14, by the way, in the line, the succession of Dalai Lamas. He's 91 today.
1: Wow. Wow.
0: And he's still out there doing Dalai Lama stuff. And Robin the Boy Wonder is no longer a boy. This is Burt Ward. He was Robin the Boy Wonder on TV's Batman. Yeah. Pow, Biff, Bop. Remember that?
1: Definitely.
0: Burt is 10 years younger than the Dalai Lama. He is 81. Let's find out from Mandy what's happening out there.
1: Thank you, Mike. Massive crowds are helping to send off late Iranian Supreme Leader Ali Khamenei today. A sea of people marched in the funeral procession from Revolution to Azadi Squares following the two-day funeral in Tehran. Mourners wore black clothes and joined together in chants.
0: And by the way, this is a reminder. I got to tell you, this is a reminder that while 80% of the people in Iran want the Ayatollah out of there, 20% of 90 million is still a lot of people.
1: Sure is.
0: And that was them. So just a reminder, this is not going to be easy. What else?
1: Well, House Speaker Mike Johnson says Congress needs to limit birthright citizenship. He spoke to Fox News yesterday, days after the Supreme Court struck down President Trump's executive order seeking to end the longstanding policy. Johnson said the most important issue is to end so-called birthright tourism, where foreign women come to the U.S. just to give birth to an American citizen.
0: That's doable. I think that's doable, don't you? That seems like it. Everybody could agree to that. China is sending over thousands of people every month. Young ladies who are about to give birth, here, have one over there, and then in 18 years, all of their extended family can come over.
1: I had seen a while back, there are tour companies specializing in these trips around the world. Yes. So,
0: and China leads the world. Hey, if you can't beat them, join them. Yeah. Right? What else?
1: At least 25 deaths are being connected with extreme heat gripping half of the nation. Over 150 million Americans across the eastern U.S. were subjected to record-setting heat on the 4th of July from the Midwest to the Deep South and the Northeast. Nearly 60 million people across the Northeast, Mid-Atlantic, and Southern New England are bracing for a life-threatening flash flood threat. The weekend's heavy rain and thunderstorms are creating prime conditions for flash flooding today, as more rounds of rain are expected to soak the region through tonight. A Newport Beach, California police union official is now blaming a so-called TikTok takeover for rioting on the 4th of July that resulted in over 400 arrests. Newport officials say 10 fires were set, a store was looted, and several fights broke out along a portion of the Balboa Peninsula. 44 people were transported to local hospitals, including at least a half dozen trauma cases. Finally, SpaceX is about to join a very exclusive Wall Street group. Before trading begins tomorrow, the company owned by Elon Musk will be listed as part of the NASDAQ 100. KSSK News Time, it's 6:35. Speaking of the markets, let's check in.
0: Yeah, doing okay. S&P is up, NASDAQ is up, Dow Jones is going nowhere. It's down, but only 26 points, and it's down from a record high, so nobody cares. 52,874, in case your kid has a Trump account already, and I guess they've got quite a few going already. It only started on the 4th, 2 days ago. And, of course, they own a little piece of stock now. What else is going on out there, like here?
1: Well, Mike, as communities continue to recover from recent Kona low storms, advocates are pushing for community-led disaster efforts across Hawaii. Several North Shore business owners traveled to Washington, D.C. to share concerns about gaps in federal disaster aid. Proponents are backing reforms to speed long-term recovery funding and keep more resources in local hands. A new report shows Honolulu has seen an improvement in pedestrian safety. Smart Growth America ranked urban Honolulu 68th among the nation's 101 largest metro areas for pedestrian fatalities. Honolulu recorded 81 pedestrian deaths between 2020 and 2024. That's down from 96 in the previous five-year period. As a future aviator shortage looms, the state is fast-tracking a pilot recruiting program. Flight schools, airlines, and training groups will gather August 1st for the third annual Hawaii Aviation Expo. Hawaiian and Alaska Airlines say workforce programs are meant to introduce local students to aviation careers sooner. Boeing projects 660,000 pilots will be needed worldwide through 2044. Finally, after 43 days at sea, Kelsey Fenler became the first American woman to row solo from California to Hawaii. The 32-year-old arrived at Alawai Boat Harbor late Friday. Fenler began the journey on her 21-foot rowboat from Central California and traveled more than 2,300 miles across the Pacific. Fenler is the youngest and fastest person to complete the route solo and unassisted. KSSK News Time. It's 6:37.
0: Okay, Mike Evans mentioned this. The happiest place on earth is
9: Disneyland or Disney World.
0: Either one. But Disneyland, the one in Anaheim, welcomed its 1 billionth guest.
9: Wow.
0: Through the gates. That was a little boy from Arizona and his family. They were surprised at the entrance being selected as number 1 billion. They took part in a special ceremony on Main Street, USA. And then got a VIP tour guide for the day. And I know Dad, you know Dad's first question for the tour guide. So, do I get a refund?
1: No.
0: Come
1: on, Disney.
0: Yeah.
1: Hook him up.
0: Dad, of course, had to take out a second mortgage to pay for a Disneyland trip. Disneyland turned 71 in 11 days. So how was you guys 4th of July? Mandy, what'd you do?
1: I went to Schofield for their 4th of July celebration.
0: That's right. You were there.
1: Yes, it was super fun. Very patriotic and busy, and everybody was having a great time. Food, fun, music, and fireworks.
0: Very nice. And Mandy, of course, was selling Mandy's Munchies explosive cupcakes, which was a really nice, nice touch. Jimmy.
9: We spent 4th of July literally laying on the couch all day watching TV, recovering from the meat sweats the night before.
1: Oh, nice.
0: Too many hot dogs? No.
9: It's an annual thing we've been doing with Dave Vinton and his wife, where we go to that Texas Day Brazil and just see how much meat we can eat.
1: Who won?
9: Dave did.
1: Oh.
9: Dave is, yeah. He's very prolific in eating meat.
0: Really? He's the Joey Chestnut of Spectrum?
9: Oh, yeah. Yeah.
0: Oh.
9: Like, fantastic. we all try not to eat the entire day before we get there, just to really see how much we can get into it.
0: We were just interested in watching cable, watching all the stuff happening all over the place, from Mount Rushmore to Mount Rushmore. That's an interesting place.
9: Yeah, yeah.
0: And they did a nice job on that. And then, of course, the big one at which got rained out for like 2 hours or something. But then it just started up again, and the entire crowd came back, or at least a big chunk of it. The fireworks were astounding.
9: Yeah, I saw that finale thing. Holy cow.
0: Good heavenly days. Around here, of course, we had the same thing. No, we didn't. Waikiki had a 4th of July celebration, drawing mixed reviews at Kapi'olani Park. It was supposed to get about 5,000 people. Only a few hundred showed up.
9: Wow.
0: They expected more food, more entertainment, and more activity for number 250. Come on. We were the 50th out of 50 states, for heaven's sakes.
1: I had a friend who went to Waikiki and did say that it was not great.
9: Underwhelming?
1: Yeah. Underwhelming. Yeah. Perfect. Yes.
0: Underwhelming. Let's see. A friend of mine got a message from somebody who was in Washington, D.C., going through just the regular sweats, not meat sweats. And at the Great American State Fair on the mall there in D.C., he says it was great to see island life being represented. Too bad island life was being represented by Guam.
9: Oh.
0: Hawaii was a no-show.
1: Yeah, there was no funding, right? We didn't give the organized. It was like a $25,000 donation is what we had here.
0: Oh, jeez.
1: That's what I read a couple of weeks ago.
0: For $25,000, we didn't go there.
1: Mm-hmm.
0: Almost every other state managed to show up. We did not. No, I take that back. Someone put up a big picture of Hawaii with Diamond Head and a couple other things in there. And then a magazine about Hawaii on a tiny little table. But so you wouldn't have to stand to read the magazine, which was our big display, there were two chairs. That's very nice.
9: Was it This Week Oahu, or was it something like that?
0: I can't read it from the picture. I don't know.
9: They had a little stand there with it. Take one.
0: No, not even that.
9: Okay.
0: What the heck? Come on. This was number 250. We couldn't show up for something like that. Some of the states were just swamped. Oh, my gosh. Pennsylvania, New Jersey.
9: Yeah.
0: The New York one. And there they were. They'd look inside and go, what? That was a great opportunity. Whatever. What about the weather? Are you ready for this?
9: Yeah.
0: Dow Jones. Down 26 points, but the weather's perfect. The weather is awesome. Mostly sunny, 84 for a high, plenty of trade winds to cool you down, and 77 degrees at the moment. That's it.
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11: Here's something pretty disturbing I discovered while researching this podcast. This is what it actually says on the Los Angeles Police Department website. The site states that the Adult Missing Persons Unit investigates 3,200 cases a month. And 70% of those missing people are found or returned voluntarily within 2 or 3 days. It goes on to explain, and I quote here, since being a missing person is not a crime, police are given a very limited role while conducting these types of investigations. At the bottom of the webpage, it gets more disturbing. There's a section titled, What If They Never Returned? And here's the official police advice. In such situations, you may want to enlist the services of a private investigator to assist in your search. If you can't afford a PI, the police elaborate, quote, another option would be to contact the Salvation Army, which has a missing persons locator program. There is not a single sentence on the LAPD website that would lead a loved one of a missing person to have any faith that the police would properly investigate it. What the LAPD is basically saying is, if someone you love goes missing, don't overreact. They'll probably turn up, unless they don't, in which case you should get someone besides the police to look into it. All this is my way of saying, if the police took missing persons cases as seriously as they do, say, bank robberies, I wouldn't have had to do this podcast in the first place and end up chasing a violent criminal halfway around the country. I'm Neil Strauss, and you can hear the full story of To Live and Die in L.A.
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0: KSSK. And that is where Devin shines. He's in the Starkey's Auto Repair Traffic Center. What do you see in there?
4: Good morning. We got quite a backup making your way up toward Tripler on Jarrett White coming away from Moanalua. And Moanalua is a little backed up approaching Pu'uloa as well because a lot of folks are trying to make that exit. It looks like things are just a bit jammed up. A lot of folks are trying to get up to Tripler right now. Up and over the Colt Lau, everything's looking good. No problems out windward. Across town, both directions on H1, things are looking good. Right now, up and down the Leeward Shore through Nanakuli, through Waianae, not seeing any slowing. Same thing up on the North Shore. It's looking really good getting through Waimea Bay, past Laniakea, and all that. Through Mid-Island, up and down H2, not seeing any slowing, any incident, accident, or obstruction otherwise either for you. I'm Devin Hennessy with your traffic.
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0: KSSK Radio, it is a Manic Monday, which means not only a day before Planet Sweetie, but on today, as a matter of fact, in just about less than 5 minutes, we'll tell you what we've been watching on streaming, or at the movies, as the case may be. In the meantime, I'm going to tell you about the credit card you need on in the state of Hawaii. It's the Bank of Hawaii World Elite MasterCard with Hawaiian Airlines, right? You get Atmos points. Now, it's not Hawaiian miles. 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There are many. You're going to like them. 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
0: KSSK Radio, yes, it is time. On Monday, we tell you what we've been watching streaming, and this is maybe how you get some ideas. I get a lot of ideas from these guys. We'll start with Mandy. What's up?
5: Well, I didn't watch nearly as much as I had intended to. It was a busy weekend with all sorts of outside activities.
6: Oh, we made up for it, trust me.
5: Okay, well, I watched, I'm sure this was on the top of Jimmy's list, and I took one for the team. Jimmy, on HBO, they just added Lee Cronin's The Mummy.
6: Yeah, no thanks.
5: You're not into that? Another take on a mummy film.
6: Right.
5: You know, girl goes missing, taken by a woman carrying an evil and ancient Egyptian curse. Mm. And then she comes back to her family years later, and she's not the same.
6: Ah.
5: It's pretty much it.
6: If Brendan Fraser's not in it, I don't want it.
0: That's really...
5: I don't disagree with you there. I would say skip this one.
6: Yeah.
5: It was not great.
6: Right.
5: It's on HBO. Also on HBO, though, I did make sure I set aside a moment yesterday to watch episode 3 of season 3 of House of the Dragon. No dragons were harmed in this episode.
6: Good. All right.
5: Okay?
0: Are you sure?
5: I'm positive. Although, you know, people, especially if you watch Game of Thrones and you see how it goes along the way, you think, oh, I'm the king, I'm the queen, now I get everything I want. No, you actually have to rule, and it's not fun.
6: Right.
5: So that's kind of what this episode is focusing on, the politics of ruling.
6: Yeah.
0: Oh, no.
5: You know, the people are hungry, Jimmy.
6: Yes, they are.
5: They're hungry. They didn't get any meat sweats. They had no meat to speak of.
6: Okay.
5: So it was a good episode.
0: Yeah, but I don't want to watch cabinet meetings for the, you know, the rulers of, you know, Dragonland.
5: Yeah, there was a lot of stress going on. Not too much action in this past episode. Still good, though. Solid. Enjoying season three.
0: All right.
6: The finest meats for all my people.
0: Jimmy, what else?
6: Well, obviously we talked about it last week, and we were excited for it to drop, Enola Holmes 3.
0: Yep.
6: Sat through all of that, and you know what? Just as good as Enola Holmes 1 and Enola Holmes 2. That continues to be a great series. I want more of that. I need more
0: of
6: that.
0: She is good.
6: She's so good. Really, Bobby Brown, Henry Cavill as Sherlock Holmes, who in this one gets kidnapped, and she has to find him.
5: And who plays Mycroft?
6: Mycroft?
5: Isn't that his brother?
0: It's not a good Mycroft. It's not a good Mycroft in my estimation.
5: Because that's Sherlock's brother. He tends to be a good side character.
6: Yeah, he wasn't in this one, though.
5: Oh, right? Okay.
6: Mycroft is not in this one. Watson is in this one.
5: Okay.
6: Moriarty is in this one.
5: I love Moriarty as a villain.
6: Yeah.
5: Oh. He's the best.
6: Wow.
5: Uh-huh.
6: Well, so she in this.
5: Okay.
6: Yeah. So that's good. That's on Netflix. Then we watched Worst Neighbor Ever. There's four different installments of Worst Neighbor Ever, and it will make you cringe as to how these, from people blowing up houses to shooting neighbors, all kinds of stuff.
5: And it's the same series. They also do Worst Ex Ever and Worst Roommate Ever.
6: Right.
5: I've seen those, so Worst Neighbors on my watch list.
6: As somebody said online after we watched this, Tracy had seen some, don't watch this before bed. Whoops. We made that mistake. And finally, Harlan Coben. We keep talking about Harlan Coben. We found another Harlan Coben series that Mandy and I talked about earlier. Safe.
5: Mm-hmm.
6: This is the one with Michael C. Hall. This one came out back in 2018. It's been out for a while. We finally watched this one. It's just as good as all the other Harlan Coben stuff. I mean, similar formulas. It's Michael C. Hall is a doctor whose daughter goes missing. And then it's the rush to find her and all the twists and turns that go along with it. There'll be about 23 people you think did it before you find out at the end who really did it.
5: Ah,
6: it's amazing. Harlan Coben's Safe. It's on Netflix.
0: Jimmy is placing prop bets on who it is.
6: Yeah, all the time.
0: Losing his shirt so far.
6: He's,
0: pretty amazing. That's it?
6: Yep.
0: At Stately Perry Manor, we did watch Enola Holmes 3 because we loved the first two.
6: Yeah.
0: You're right. It's great. It's just, it's very entertaining. She is great.
6: So
0: I love the way fast-paced, fast cuts, and just well-defined characters. Yeah.
6: And breaking the fourth wall. I love how she does that.
0: Oh, she looks
6: so
0: at the camera all the time.
5: Well,
0: it's wonderful.
5: Maybe Harlan should employ Enola, and then all the shows would be one episode. She'd solve it. It's done.
0: It makes sense, doesn't it? Jimmy wouldn't be losing bets.
6: I know.
0: Power Ballad. We watched Power Ballad. I told you I was going to do it.
6: Yeah.
0: Musical, comedy, drama, film. You got a little bit of everything. Here's the deal. It's Paul Rudd as a wedding singer, who is a wedding singer in Ireland, with bonds to a former boy band member, that's Nick Jonas. And when Jonas uses Paul Rudd's song to reignite his own solo career, poor Paul Rudd, he wants some recognition. That's all he wants.
6: Right, it's his song.
0: Yep. That's what it's all about. It's a good song, by the way. The song is called How to Write a Song Without You. And it's an earworm.
6: Okay.
0: It is an earworm, and Paul Rudd sings it. It does his own singing in this. Low budget, $10 million in this, shot in U.S. and Ireland, but it looks like much more than that. It's only an hour and a half. 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
6: Of course.
0: So don't cheap out. So world premiere was in Dublin for obvious reasons, but this song is the key to the plot, okay?
6: Yeah.
0: How to Write a Song Without You. And Rotten Tomatoes loved it, 87% for this. It's a about the allure and pitfalls of stardom. Very well done movie. It's quick, it's over, and you'll go, yeah, it was pretty good.
6: Yeah.
0: And you can pay for it on Apple or get it free on Prime, either one you want. But these are all our opinions, okay? Yes. And as we disclaim every single week so we don't get in trouble,
6: your results may vary.
0: Oh, yes. KSSK.

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1: There was a World Cup instant classic on Friday when Argentina snuck past Cape Verde 3-2 after Christian Romero's header deflected off the Cape Verde defender in the 111th minute.
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4: Hey, good morning. Got a bit of a backup on Moanalua coming away from H3 and the merge with H1 eastbound. It's going to stay slow till you get past Pu'uloa. There's a long line of cars waiting to get past the gate into Tripler right now, heading north away from Moanalua. So it's going to be a little bit slow on Pu'uloa as you approach the interchange, the intersection there as well. Both the off-ramps are a little bit backed up there. Now, heading into town and through it, no problems on H1. Everything's looking good up and over the Ko'olau. No problems out windward either. Up on the north shore and leeward shore out there, it's looking good as well. Full speed in both directions and both roads. And H1 through Waipahu and Pearl City, not seeing much slowing at all this morning. I'm Devin Hennessy with your traffic.
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3: KSSK Radio, it's Monday. It is July 6th and a birthday for a great actor and comedian. He is both Kevin Hart. You've loved him forever.
8: Yeah, right? Funny guy, stand-up comedian. And once he turned to acting, I was pleasantly surprised. He's gotten better as the years have gone on.
9: Wow. Can't believe my birthday.
3: Ride along Central Intelligence with The Rock, etc. All right. Here comes the news for you. President Trump launched the new Trump accounts for kids. This is going to help children have a little piece of the action, a little skin in the game. For those of you who listen to our Dow Jones and have no relationship to the Dow Jones, or think you don't, your kid could. Yeah, certain kids, it just goes by age. Just look up Trump accounts. You'll go to the government website. And it's really going to be a good tool for a kid, not only to fund accounts and access financial education tools, but just to make some money. And some very generous people, some very generous rich people, put a lot of money in there to start them out. It was a chaotic 4th of July in a bougie community in Southern California, Newport Beach. 402 people got arrested. 40 went to the hospital. A bunch of older teens and young adults showed up to party, and it was because of a TikTok takeover. And eventually the cops cleared the sand, but they just moved into the street, and eventually they settled in the parking lot of a supermarket, which, of course, they looted. What? Who were these older teens and young adults? Who were they? One was hit. One cop was hit with a mortar. They started throwing fireworks at the cops. One was hit with a mortar. He's okay. 402 arrests. Throw the book at him for a change. That's not going to happen. It's California. Massive crowds helping to send off the late Iranian supreme leader who achieved room temperature when we bombed him and his leadership. The funeral procession, millions of people. What you have to remember here, and this is just a cautionary statement, is 80% of Iran are the persons who were there and are absolutely furious at the regime. They don't like it. They don't want them anymore. But it's going to be rough to get rid of them. Now, 20% of the population either is tolerant of them or likes them. And they are a very powerful 20% because they got the army. So you see the problem here. Anyway. Oh, Yeah. Speaker of the House of Representatives want to take action on birthright citizenship. The most important issue for him is probably the only one that we can deal with. End birth tourism. Birth tourism, and there are tour companies set up just for this all over the world. Foreign women come to the United States just to give birth in an American hospital because that kid instantly becomes an American citizen. I know it doesn't make any sense, and they're taking advantage of it for sure, but it's worse than that, because whenever that kid, he or she, gets to be 18, they can bring their extended family into America from wherever the heck they live. Yes, China. As a matter of fact, China leads in the number of birth tourism births every year in the United States. Hey, if you know we can't be taken by force, all you have to do is replace us, right? A Pennsylvania state trooper tragically killed in the line of duty late last week. He was struck by a tractor trailer. The driver was a 33-year-old illegal who entered the United States under a Biden program about 2 years ago, was terminated from that program, but he stayed in the United States anyway, because why not? And to reward him for breaking the law several times, the state of Massachusetts gave him a commercial driver's license. You can drive big trucks. They thought that was a great idea. I'm telling you, this is getting ridiculous. These are people who have limited ability to read and speak English, mostly, you know, road signs, stuff like that. But it's okay in Massachusetts. What is wrong with you people over there? And they're not the only state doing that. California does it. Well, one dude in California has pleaded guilty to sending a false ransom note connected to the Nancy Guthrie kidnap case. Now, the FBI has indicated that a lot of those notes they think are real. Some of them were obviously not, and this is one of those. Dude. And bye-bye to the red card for Balogun. Yeah, he's going to be in there. World Cup action today. Team USA in the spotlight. Belgium from Seattle. They'll be playing Team USA. Good news from FIFA. Balogun had his suspension overturned because it was a little suspect. Oh, and I can report that Taylor Swift and Travis Kelce are still married almost 72 hours after their wedding. Guess we better check the Dow Jones. It's up 4 points. It's going nowhere. The other ones are up too, but the Dow is just staying there. It's at a record high, so who cares? 52,905. All right, Mandy, what's going on in town?
8: Well, Mike, Hawaii will become the first state to guarantee savings and investment accounts for eligible foster children. The Fostering the Future program combines federal funding with private donations to ensure eligible foster children through age 17 receive funded accounts. The initiative aims to help foster children who reach the age of majority pay for education, homeownership, and other goals. Over Medicaid fraud allegations, Hawaii will receive more than $617,000 from a settlement with CVS. Hawaii State Attorney General Ann Lopez says CVS was accused of overbilling Medicaid and other government reimbursement programs for insulin pen prescriptions from 2010 through 2020. The company will pay a combined $36.5 million plus interest under the settlement. The Honolulu Fire Department is investigating a fire that broke out Saturday at William P. Jarrett Middle School in Kaimuki. 10 units and 37 personnel responded around 10:20 a.m. to the building fire on Palolo Avenue. Firefighters brought the fire under control by 10:42 and had it put out in about 10 minutes. No one was inside the building. A statewide cleanup removed thousands of pounds of debris from Hawaii's coasts. Organizers say more than 900 people in 19 groups teamed up for the coastal Kuleana cleanup. Crews removed more than 6,000 pounds of marine debris and trash, plus more than 60 pounds of invasive plants. Finally, after nearly 4 months of renovations, Zippy's Kahala is ready to welcome customers back in. The Wailea Avenue location will reopen tomorrow at 6 a.m. The restaurant will return to its regular business hours Monday through Sunday from 6 a.m. to 10 p.m.
3: All right. Okay, look, I admit I did not go to Taylor Swift and Travis Kelce's wedding.
9: Ah.
3: I didn't get invited, and I'm a little bit upset about it, but that's all right, because most of our carefully curated tidbits on the wedding that we've been leaking to you for the last 2 weeks or so, carefully curated from online chatter and some tabloid idiocy as well, most of them came true.
9: Right.
3: Stevie Nicks did show up. Paul yeah. McCartney did show up. Yeah. He sang I Want to Hold Your Hand.
9: Wow.
3: At the wedding. 1,100 guests were there. Let's see. Gigi Hadid. She's the, you know, one of the...
8: Supermodel.
3: The supermodel. Paul Rudd. Nelly. Conan O'Brien. Bradley Cooper was there. Selena Gomez. Dakota Johnson. And Roger Goodell, the NFL commissioner. Hugh Grant. Jason Sudeikis.
9: Yeah, I heard even the New York Knicks, the championship Knicks, because it was at MSG, they were invited as well.
3: Starting five, yeah, they were there. And MSG was not looking like the MSG we know. All the guests, and by the way, the guests had to sign a non-disclosure agreement. Apparently, they don't even care anymore about non-disclosure agreements. They said... You first walked through this tunnel that featured photos of the couple and then passed through a secret garden with trees and grass. Does that sound familiar?
8: You know, is it the same trees that Bad Bunny used? Because it would make cleanup after the wedding yeah. really easy.
3: Really? Because there are people in those trees.
8: Yeah, they just walk on over.
9: They're making a career out of being trees.
8: Maybe that's where the online chatter started.
9: Yeah.
8: Because of those people.
3: Exactly. Uh-huh. The trees had to sign non-disclosure agreements, too. And then nothing says this is a sacred moment for Taylor Travis more than having Adam Sandler officiating your wedding. Can you imagine?
9: Yes, I can. It would be something like, Taylor, do you...
3: Oh, geez, whatever. I guess it was very interesting anyway. And by the way, Taylor and Travis knew that this thing was over the top, and everybody's going, oh, these rich people, these are oligarchs who are doing all of this. They donated $26 million to various charities ahead of the wedding.
9: Wow.
3: Food banks and animal cruelty organizations and three children's hospitals. Good for them.
9: And
3: all right.
9: They also donated 7 toaster ovens, 5 blenders,
3: a couple of Keurigs.
9: Yeah.
3: So here we go. The tears were flowing at Taylor and Travis's wedding. Most of them apparently from the groom.
9: Yeah.
3: He wrote and actually sang. She sang part of her vows. He did not, which is good. But he wrote his own vows, and so did she. Well, of course, one guest said, yeah, he was really emotional, and the wedding was unforgettable. With a whimsical theme, see what you think of this whimsical theme, Wizard of Oz meets Alice in Wonderland.
9: No.
8: Wow, that's a...
9: No, they don't.
8: That's a lot of themes.
9: Yeah.
8: That's like a lot, you know? I mean, yes, both are whimsical separately, but together, that sounds like chaos.
9: Right.
3: Totally. Pay no attention to the billionaire singer behind the curtain.
9: The yellow brick road is going down a rabbit hole.
3: 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Glad you asked, because it is going to be awesome. Folks on the East Coast are baking. We are not. We're having wonderful summer weather in Hawaii. Mostly sunny. Our high will be only 84 degrees, and even that will be tempered by lots and lots of trade winds. Steady at about 15, 18 miles an hour, gusting to more than that occasionally. Right now it is 78.
8: Mm.
3: Ah, to the moment, that's it.
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4: Hey, good morning. We're still looking at a very solid backup on Moanalua from all the way back at the H1 and H3 interchange all the way down past Pu'uloa. Long line of cars waiting to make their way up into Tripler, causing some of that backup. So give yourself a little extra time or just take H1. H1's running just fine all the way to town and through it. A little slow exiting Kalihi Kai, or into Kalihi Kai, I should say, via Nimitz at exit 18A. But

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13: You've heard me talking about natural gas on this program many times, right? The governor is working on a practical solution to bring your energy bill down and keep the lights on as we transition from oil to natural gas. And then, for some reason, some folks who I've respected through the years over at UHERO, that is the University of Hawaii's economic research arm, they came out with this claim that we don't need new power plants with natural gas because we can meet all of our energy needs with solar and battery storage. No, we can't. Unless you want to take like a huge chunk of the middle of the island and make it a battery and solar farm, 31,500 acres? No. I don't understand this because I've always trusted UHERO, but it seems like this one slipped past them and it was just lots and lots of errors and just bad science in there. In any event, we hope they do a correct

0: action or something to it, because the Hawaii Energy Coalition is the place to go if you want actual, reasonable, common sense solutions to the problems we have. Look, we have, we're the last place on Earth, practically, well, in the United States, to use oil. We use oil for electricity. That's what they burn. It's a big reason costs are so high. And we've all seen the power outages and the glitches and all that stuff. We have the highest electricity rates in the country, three times the national average. And for some reason, a lot of people got together and said, we have to do something, and came up with natural gas, which we've been talking about on this program for several decades. Natural gas is cheaper, it's environmentally better, and the price for electricity will go down. We have to have some replacement for these ancient oil plants that we continue to use. And this will cut emissions, it'll bring down your cost of electricity. The Coalition for Hawaii's Energy Future has a website. If you need the real scoop, go there. And we'll wait till the UHERO people adjust this thing they came out with. 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KSSK Radio, and here he is. I wonder what he's going to say about Travis and Taylor. Hey, Mike Evans.
1: Hey, Michael W. Perry. What up, Hawaii? Hope everybody had a fabulous, terrific, wonderful 4th of July. And we start off with a couple of love nuggets. Well, maybe one not really a love nugget. I'm talking about the Taylor Swift-Travis Kelce wedding that took place since we last spoke. I decided not to really talk about it at all. I mean, I don't know about you, but enough is enough. And setting the record straight, so a couple of gossip rags are reporting that Brad Pitt and his former wife, Jennifer Aniston, are planning a double date dinner, the four of them, Brad and his love, Inez de Ramon, and Jennifer Aniston and her serious guy, Jim Curtis, who, by the way, is a hypnotherapist. You can take it to the bank, folks. It is never going to happen. I hear that Jim, that is Jennifer Aniston's boyfriend, can't stand Brad Pitt. Would probably punch him in the face if they ever met. So I guess if they had dinner, it turned into a huge food fight. But that double date is never going to happen. Big media shocker, Stan Lee, who was the main man, of course, behind Marvel Comics, created Spider-Man, X-Men, Iron Man, the Hulk, Fantastic Four, that's just to name a few, says he got horrible, horrible, horrible advice from his lawyer many, many, many years ago and agreed to a tiny percentage of Marvel Disney movie profits that netted him about $6 million, which $3 million of those $6 million went to his attorneys. Lee said he should have made closer to $100 or $150 million. Yeah, I would say that was a pretty bad decision. Oh, and speaking of Disney, a published report, check this out, doesn't affect you folks in Hawaii, but for West Coast residents, it is now cheaper to fly to Tokyo and go to Disney World there than to go to Disney World in Florida. And did you know that Disney has raised their prices every year since 1955 when Disneyland opened? And I want to send a shout out to my homeboy, Bo Hodge, who's right on top of that for me. Hey, big night tonight for the U.S. soccer team. And by now, you know, Flo Belogan, America's best player, will be allowed to play as the soccer gods have taken back that red card that would have banned him from playing in tonight's game. I mean, I saw the game. I think that is the right decision, but there'll be a lot of complaining. You can bet on that, especially if the USA wins. And I'll be watching. And by the way, speaking of watching the World Cup, the top TV ratings for the last 10 days were all World Cup games. By the way, number one was USA-Paraguay, number two USA-Turkey, number three USA-Australia. And some real estate news. You know, this is the best time to buy property. I mean, it's summertime before school begins. And I hear that you can get a great deal if you're looking to buy, and would like to live in the Lake Tahoe area. Mike Love, Mike Love of the Beach Boys is selling his massive estate in Lake Tahoe. 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Unbelievable! Hey, have a great day. We'll do it again tomorrow. Aloha. 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
5: Mostly sunny skies and scattered showers today with a high of 84. Trades 15 to 20, gusts up to 31. Tonight partly cloudy and breezy with a low of 78.
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8: Good morning. We're still looking at a very solid backup on Moanalua from all the way back at the H1 and H3 interchange all the way down past Pu'uloa. Long line of cars waiting to make their way up into Tripler, causing some of that backup. So give yourself a little extra time or just take H1. H1's running just fine all the way to town and through it. A little slow exiting Kalihikai, or into Kalihikai, I should say, via Nimitz at exit 18A. But other than that, everything's looking great. No problems up and over the Colt Lauer out windward. Through Mid Island, up and down H2, through Waipahu and Pearl City. Everything's running just fine. All the usual slow spots are running pretty well. I'm Devin Hennessy with your traffic.
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4: KSSK Radio, it's Monday, July 6th. A lot going on today. Jimmy's got his eagle eye on the Dow Jones Industrial Average. And we've got birthdays for you. Two guys. It used to be this age was considered you're a geezer. You're mm-hmm. in a rocking chair somewhere. These guys are still doing what they do. They're very active and very fit. George W. Bush and Sylvester Stallone, both 80 today.
5: 80's the new 75.
12: Am I the only one tripping out that Sylvester Stallone and George W. Bush are the same age?
5: I know. I had no idea. And same birthday. That's crazy.
4: Yeah. How about that? Rambo is the big 8-0. All right, let's find out what's going on out there in what they call the real world. Mandy.
5: Thank you, Mike. President Trump says the U.S. will either make a deal with Iran or they'll finish the job. While speaking from the Oval Office today, Trump said it won't be tough to finish the job, but said he would rather make a deal. He also reiterated Iran cannot have a nuclear weapon. President Trump has marked the launch of his new investment accounts for children. Trump said the accounts are absolutely incredible for kids. He also said they will help them become very wealthy people. Prosecutors have started calling witnesses at a preliminary hearing related to the murder of Charlie Kirk in Utah. It comes as Kirk's widow, Erica, and his parents are attending a hearing in the case for the first time. Prosecutors aim to convince a judge they have enough evidence to try Tyler Robinson and seek the death penalty. OPEC Plus nations say they will increase oil production. The group, which includes Saudi Arabia, Russia, Iraq, Kuwait, Kazakhstan, Algeria, and Oman, will ramp up output to 188,000 barrels a day starting in August. It's the fifth increase announced in 5 months. Oil prices have recently dropped back down to pre-Iran war levels. The Texas Stock Exchange opened for business today. The Dallas-based startup has planned a phased rollout to unfold over the rest of the month. Today's trades will be open to TXSE members to trade test stocks at first. Finally, Minions and Monsters topped the holiday weekend box office, but the seventh installment in the Despicable Me franchise still fell short of projections. For the five-day holiday period that started Wednesday, the animated film earned over $65 million, but that was about $15 million below expectations. KSSK News Time, it's 7:34. Let's find out what is happening on the markets.
4: I'm glad you've asked me that, because the Dow is actually up now to a new record, if it holds. We're up 60 points at 52,960, 40 points away from Dow 53,000. It was briefly over 53,000 for a little while. And by the way, these Trump accounts are going to mean something for your kid. This is a great idea, a little financial education here, and what it's like to own a part of a company. A tiny part at that, but part of a company. Let's find out what's going on around here. Mandy.
5: Well, Mike, as communities continue to recover from recent Kona low storms, advocates are pushing for community-led disaster efforts across Hawaii. Several North Shore business owners traveled to Washington, D.C. to share concerns about gaps in federal disaster aid. Proponents are backing reforms to speed long-term recovery funding and keep more resources in local hands. A new report shows Honolulu has seen an improvement in pedestrian safety. Smart Growth America ranked urban Honolulu 68th among the nation's 101 largest metro areas for pedestrian fatalities. Honolulu recorded 81 pedestrian deaths between 2020 and 2024. That's down from 96 in the previous five-year period. Improvements include upgrades to crosswalks, signals, lighting, and more. As a future aviator shortage looms, the state is fast-tracking a pilot recruiting program. Flight schools, airlines, and training groups will gather August 1st for the third annual Hawaii Aviation Expo. Hawaiian and Alaska Airlines say workforce programs are meant to introduce local students to aviation careers sooner. Boeing projects 660,000 pilots will be needed worldwide through 2044. A man faces first-degree terroristic threatening and resisting an order to stop after driving his vehicle toward two police officers in Honolulu. The two officers approached the 42-year-old man on Friday as he partially blocked a road while working on his car. The man then got in his vehicle and allegedly drove toward them before hitting an unmarked police car. No injuries were reported. Finally, after 43 days at sea, Kelsey Fendler became the first American woman to row solo from California to Hawaii. The 32-year-old arrived at Alawai Boat Harbor late Friday. Fendler is the youngest and fastest person to complete the route solo and unassisted. KSSK News Time, it's 7:37.
4: All right, let's talk winners here. Joey Chestnut has done it again. 18 times now, for heaven's sakes. He won the Nathan's Hot Dog Eating Contest. It's in New York City. And I thought they did it at Coney Island. Is that where that is?
5: Yes.
12: Yeah.
4: It is. Okay. And he just dominated. 66 hot dogs and buns, although some of the pictures I saw didn't have buns. I don't. Maybe they eat those first or something. I'm not sure how that works.
12: He usually does the hot dog and then the bun.
4: Like hot separately. Dog, then the bun.
12: Yeah, and with the water.
4: But 66, that's What?
5: Gross.
12: It's gross.
5: I'm always amazed by the feet, but inwardly I think, oh, gross.
4: Gross. It's 10 short of his record, by the way. He has done much better. 76. He's slipping. He's now 42 years old and unbeaten for the last 11 years because the people that show up just realize they're not going to beat him, so we'll just show up and have fun, sit on stage.
5: I think the year that he was disqualified, the guy who won did like 50.
12: Yeah. Well, they're never even close.
5: Yes.
4: Yeah. So Miki Sudo always wins.
12: Yep.
4: She topped her own record with her 12th win, eating 39 hot dogs and buns.
12: Wow.
5: Gross.
4: And she,
5: gross,
4: too, doesn't look like... These people do not look like they can eat that much.
5: They don't.
4: They were just blessed with a huge or at least expanding stomach.
12: Well, they train.
4: I guess that's it.
12: Yeah.
4: Ew. Now that's gross.
5: Yeah.
4: Training for that. Hey. Anyway, and they did this all the whole thing in 100 degree heat on Coney Island.
12: Right.
4: So, speaking of which, I guess it was just inspiring to the rest of us. We ate 150 million hot dogs over the weekend. National Hot Dog and Sausage Council, there is one, says that is enough hot dogs to span from Washington, D.C. to Los Angeles five times over, which is a terrible waste of hot dogs.
12: Yeah, it is.
4: The hot dog heavy day tops hot dog season. It's the time between Memorial Day and Labor Day. It's about one-third of all hot dog sales for the year are between Memorial Day and Labor Day.
5: You know, the phrase hot dog season just feels very America, doesn't it? It's
12: just hot dog season, man.
5: Yeah.
4: It's America. Mm-hmm. That's a billion-dollar business.
5: Wow.
4: Anyway, July alone is 10% of the year's total. July. Another chance to win a half a billion dollars for Jimmy coming up in the Mega Millions jackpot. Used to be Jimmy would get excited with maybe a mil, $5 million, and then he started to get sort of blasé about the whole thing.
12: Jaded, for sure.
4: Jaded, at least. And there was no grand prize winner on Friday night. So now, $576 million. When you start calling it a half a billion, that gets his attention.
12: Yeah, for sure. And
4: what's the story?
12: Well, I mean, I put out the call, the text message last week for the Friday drawing. And my son responded, quote, "Yessa, I'm a beyond that." But then I never heard from him again, so I don't know if he was on that. So I've sent out the message this morning that says,
4: I'm a beyond that.
12: Bra, 576 mil for tomorrow. Let's see what the response is. Still waiting.
4: Okay.
12: Yeah.
4: All right. Maybe he's got something really important to do, like his laundry.
12: No, he doesn't, because he doesn't have a job yet.
4: Okay.
5: Yeah, but he's searching. You know how much that's time and energy, Dad. He's got people to see, places to go.
4: That's for sure. Thank you for saving it. That's it. Places to go. How about go get the darn Mega Millions?
12: I'll cover the $5 for the ticket.
4: Yes.
12: I can Venmo it, you know?
5: Maybe he was immersed in hot dog season. It was a really busy weekend, guys.
12: It is hot dog season.
4: KSSK Radio. The weather today, perfect hot dog weather. It's mostly sunny. It's going up to 84. Plenty of trade winds to cool you down. It is going to be a wonderful Monday. Enjoy it.
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14: Here's something pretty disturbing I discovered while researching this podcast. This is what it actually says on the Los Angeles Police Department website. The site states that the Adult Missing Persons Unit investigates 3,200 cases a month. And 70% of those missing people are found or returned voluntarily within 2 or 3 days. It goes on to explain, and I quote here, "Since being a missing person is not a crime, police are given a very limited role while conducting these types of investigations." At the bottom of the webpage, it gets more disturbing. There's a section titled, "What if they never returned?" And here's the official police advice. In such situations, you may want to enlist the services of a private investigator to assist in your search. If you can't afford a PI, the police elaborate, quote, another option would be to contact the Salvation Army, which has a missing persons locator program. There is not a single sentence on the LAPD website that would lead a loved one of a missing person to have any faith that the police would properly investigate it. What the LAPD is basically saying is, if someone you love goes missing, don't overreact. They'll probably turn up, unless they don't, in which case you should get someone besides the police to look into it. All this is my way of saying, if the police took missing persons cases as seriously as they do, say, bank robberies, I wouldn't have had to do this podcast in the first place and end up chasing a violent criminal halfway around the country. I'm Neil Strauss, and you can hear the full story of To Live and Die in L.A.
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4: 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No restrictions for Devin. He's going to tell you all about the traffic. Starkey's Auto Repair Traffic Center is his hacienda. What's going on over there?
8: Good morning. Everything around town still looking pretty good. The eastbound side of H1 getting a little bit busier from Middle Street to Punahou, but just a little bit of the morning flow, not obstructed in any measure, and it's not really a backup you have to worry about unless you're taking Moanalua. That's going to be a little bit slow coming away from the H3-H1 interchange all the way past Pu'uloa, and there was a bit of a backup waiting to make it up toward Tripler as well, coming away from Moanalua still. And then heading Malkabound on H3, there was a little pocket of slowing earlier. Looks like that's kind of easing up. Maybe a work zone setting up over on the shoulder, but doesn't look like it's causing any problems for drivers at the moment. Everything else up and over the Colt Lounge looking good. Coming from the windward side, not seeing any obstruction. Heading Malkabound from Kailua up through Castle Junction. I'm Devin Hennessy with your traffic.
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4: KSSK Radio, Moose and Jimmy Sports Headlines. President of the NCAA, that's university level stuff, is pushing back against prop betting at the collegiate level. This guy, who used to be, by the way, the governor of Massachusetts, says, prop betting involves gambling on a player or event that's not necessarily, but often is, timed tied to the game's final score. So I totally agree with this. There's too many opportunities for shenanigans here on the college level.
12: Well, I think the other issue, too, that we've seen over the last couple of years is the increase, especially with social media, of threats against the players if they screw up somebody's bet.
4: Yeah.
12: You know, I had a bet on you to do this, and you didn't do it. You lost me money. I'm going to come get you.
4: I know where you live.
12: Right. Yeah.
4: Another pair of nations headed to the quarterfinal round of the World Cup. Norway beat Brazil.
12: Yeah.
4: The legendary Neymar guy from Brazil converted a late penalty and then announced his retirement from the national team.
12: Yeah, because they're done. He was crying. The guy to watch, though, this Erling Haaland kid from Norway, wow, yeah. Is he having himself a World Cup and making a name and a face for himself, if you will.
4: Good.
12: Yeah.
4: Yeah. He's all over TV. England went down to 10 men, still held up for a win over Mexico, the El Tree people. And let's see what else. Spain and Portugal will do. Portugal today.
12: Yeah, Portugal from, and Spain. That's a good one.
4: From wherever they are, Arlington, when the U.S. battles Belgium from Seattle. That's the big one. Today.
12: Yeah.
4: World Cup. We're there.
12: And that's Belgium 9 o'clock, and, by the way, for the Portugal and Spain matchup on Fox. And then our matchup is at 2 o'clock.
4: 2 o'clock on Fox.
12: And by the way, just coming now, in right now, I know you're going to talk about the Balogun red card removal. Well, Belgium this morning had filed an official complaint. They were appealing the decision saying, tell us why you're doing this. And FIFA has now completely rejected that, and they say Balogun can play. So, all right.
4: Okay.
12: Yeah, there will be protests. From FIFA.
4: Oh, there was a call from the president to the guy, and he says, you know, we've heard a lot of people on all sides of this say, yeah, that was a little strange. Automatic suspension for the following game is what got Balogun, but he's going to play. Mm-hmm. He's going to be there. You can see. Now, if I were Belgium, I think I'd just, okay, I'd do all of that stuff, and then I'd just suck it up and say, hey, we don't care. We're going to beat them anyway.
12: Right, because
4: and just go in there with that attitude.
12: The U.S.'s record versus European teams in the World Cup, not very good.
4: Not at all.
12: Yeah.
4: Chris Gotterup celebrating his, that's a great name, celebrating his fifth tour victory after being atop the leaderboard at the John Deere Classic with a 20 under par, one stroke of next place. The defending champion, as so often happens, is the guy who won last year. Yeah. Brian Campbell didn't even make the cut.
12: Who?
4: Couple of stars. Yes. Couple of stars shining on the sixth day at Wimbledon. Yeah. Djokovic, of course, Sinner, et cetera, et cetera. Naomi Osaka upset the top seed, Aryna Sabalenka.
12: Wow.
4: Wow. And Pagula and Coco Gauff also advanced. Very nice.
12: Nice.
4: Dodgers denied a four-game sweep after a loss to the Padres. Manny Machado had a three-run home run. That was the difference. The Dodgers host the Rockies today. When's that going to be?
12: That is going to be 4:10 our time, and it will be on our sister station, Fox Sports 990.
4: Yes, it will. The Giants dropped their second straight road series after a loss to the Rockies in Denver. Giants host the Blue Jays today, and Jimmy's got more.
12: All right, just one thing to note, and this is also from the baseball world. Former UH pitcher Cade Smith has made it to the All-Star Game. Nice. Very rare feat, by the way, for UH alum to make it to the All-Star Game. I'll give you the numbers on that in just a second. All-Star Game coming up July 14th at Citizens Bank Park in Philadelphia. Now, Cade, with the Guardians this year, has been one of the top relievers in the league, on a pace to finish with 47 saves, which would tie the Cleveland franchise single-season record that was set just a couple of years ago. Right now, he's got a 2.47 ERA with 57 strikeouts. So, all right, good luck to him. And again, as I mentioned, very rare for UH alum to do this. Only one other has done that, and that was Stephen Wright, who did it back in 2016. Yeah, Colton Wong, a lot of gold gloves, but never an all-star appearance. So, congrats to Cade Smith, and we'll be looking forward to that again on July 14th. All this brought to you by our good friends over at the City and County of Honolulu's six municipal golf courses. Remember, it's a great day for golfing. Might be a little windy, but whatever. Get out and play by going to teatimes.honolulu.gov. And parents, kids under 16 play for free when you pay.
4: What?
12: Yes. Take the kids.
4: Oh. Oh, yeah. Come on, they're doing nothing. You know they're just going to sit around and play video games, right?
12: Yeah.
4: So here we go. Moose Perry's Mid-Morning Surf GQ, all
16: yours. We've got waves. Good Monday morning, Michael. Hey, Jimmy. Yep, town. The South Shore is 3 to 5 feet solid, beautiful conditions. Trades filling into a strong pace. Small craft advisories for all waters through tomorrow. And we got 3 to 5, occasional 6 at Diamond Head and even Sandy Beach. That picks up wind swell plus the south, and those wedges are gnarly. We've got 2 to 4 at Makapu'u. That's come up. Makaha is 2 to 4. As select focal reefs along the west side are up to 5 and 6 feet. And 1 to 2 up on the north shore on a little bit of wind swell. The high tide's at 10 at 1 foot. Low tide's at 2:30 at 0.8, so tide's pretty flat. Sun will set 7:17, rising 5:54. The south swell will be slowly fading. 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
4: You know that the live-action Moana is coming up, right? 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
4: 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And by the way, Dwayne The Rock Johnson just talked about Moana 3 coming up. 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
4: Yeah, KSSK Radio, we love it when we can pack a theater full of people who are going to see a movie everybody wants to see. And, oh, that's going to be a huge movie. This is live-action Moana. Most of the world has to wait until Friday. You don't, because you're listening to KSSK, of course. And we have arranged with The Rock, who, by the way, plays Maui, the demigod, and various other folks, to give you 4 tickets to watch Moana at Ward Stadium 16. This is just the first, and we're just filling up, one row right now. We're gonna pack this theater. The premiere of Moana Wednesday night, and way to go, Mary Higa from Waikele. You are gonna take 3 other people, Moana fans, no doubt, because you were calling number 5. Way to go. Yeah, this is just the beginning. Got a lot of Moana tickets for you coming up at various times when you least expect it. KSSK Radio News next.

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3: Hey there, good morning. Things are still looking pretty darn good for your morning travels. A little crowded on H1 through the Middle Street Merge past Punahou. Moanalua is going to be a little slow there, approaching the Middle Street Merge through Fort Shafter, but very much on the light side this morning, and westbound traffic almost nil, just a little bit crowded from Waialae past Punchbowl. Up and over the Ko'olau, things are still full speed, and no problems with the Malcolm Arch from Kailua or Kaneohe up through Castle Junction or over the Ko'olau. Everything up north is looking good too. No problems on Kamehameha coming through Mid Island up and down H2 and Kunia also. Full speed everywhere. Same thing out leeward. So enjoy the ride and enjoy the day. I'm Devin Hennessy with your traffic.
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2: 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Monday, July 6th, and it is a definite birthday for 50 Cent.
7: 50 Cent.
2: Are you a 50 Cent fan?
7: I am. More so because he is the grudge king of the universe, as has been displayed in recent years.
2: Yes.
7: He's the pettiest grudge king ever, and I'm here for it.
2: And so, somehow he has made it to the tender age of 51.
7: Good for 50 him.
2: Cent, 50 Cent is 51. What do you have going for us in the news, though, over there at 8:04?
7: Well, Mike, House Speaker Mike Johnson says Congress needs to limit birthright citizenship. He spoke to Fox News yesterday, days after the Supreme Court struck down President Trump's executive order seeking to end the longstanding policy. Johnson said the most important issue is to end so-called birthright tourism, where foreign women come to the U.S. exclusively to give birth to an American citizen. Massive crowds are helping to send off late Iranian Supreme Leader Ali Khamenei today. A sea of people marched in a funeral procession from Revolution to Azadi Squares following the two-day funeral in Tehran. Mourners wore black clothes and joined together in chants. At least 25 deaths are being connected with extreme heat gripping half the nation. Over 150 million Americans across the eastern U.S. were subjected to record-setting heat on the 4th of July from the Midwest to the Deep South and the Northeast. A Newport Beach, California police union official is now blaming a so-called TikTok takeover for rioting on the 4th of July that resulted in over 400 arrests. Newport officials say 10 fires were set, a store was looted, and several fights broke out along a portion of the Balboa Peninsula. 44 people were transported to local hospitals, including at least a half dozen trauma cases. Finally, SpaceX is about to join a very exclusive Wall Street group. Before trading begins tomorrow, the company owned by Elon Musk will be listed as part of the NASDAQ 100. KSSK News Time, it's 8:05. Let's check in on the markets. What's happening this hour?
2: Well, it's great. We've got everything up. All things are in the green, but not much. NASDAQ is up the most, I guess, 250 points. But everything else is just kind of a little bit up. 47 points in the case of the Dow. It was already at a record high, so we'll just take that. 52,950. 50 points away from 53,000, which, by the way, it did cross slightly just momentarily a couple hours ago. But it went down from there. We'll see what happens. Still up. What do you have for us around here?
7: Well, Mike, Hawaii will become the first state to guarantee savings and investment accounts for eligible foster children. The Fostering the Future program combines federal funding with private donations to ensure eligible foster children through age 17 receive funded accounts. The initiative aims to help children, foster children rather, who reach the age of majority pay for education, home ownership, and other goals. Over Medicaid fraud allegations, Hawaii will receive more than $617,000 from a settlement with CVS. Hawaii State Attorney General Ann Lopez says CVS was accused of overbilling Medicaid and other government reimbursement programs for insulin pen prescriptions from 2010 through 2020. The company will pay a combined $36.5 million plus interest under the settlement. The Honolulu Fire Department is investigating a fire that broke out Saturday at William P. Jarrett Middle School in Kaimuki. 10 units and 37 personnel responded around 10:20 a.m. to the building fire on Palolo Avenue. Firefighters brought the fire under control by 10:42 a.m. and had it fully extinguished in about 10 minutes. No one was inside the building. A statewide cleanup removed thousands of pounds of debris from Hawaii's coasts. Organizers say more than 900 people and 19 groups teamed up for the coastal Kuleana cleanup. Crews removed more than 6,000 pounds of marine debris and trash, plus more than 60 pounds of invasive plants. Finally, after nearly 4 months of renovations, Zippy's Kahala is ready to welcome customers back in. The Waialae Avenue location will reopen tomorrow at 6 a.m. The restaurant will return to its regular business hours Monday through Sunday from 6 a.m. to 10 p.m. KSSK News Time, it's 8:08.
2: So Mike Evans mentioned Disneyland, the happiest place on earth.
8: Happiest.
2: So happy, so darn expensive, and they are celebrating a magical milestone. Disneyland welcomed its 1 billionth guest through its gates in Anaheim on Friday. A boy from Arizona and his family surprised at the entrance with being selected. They got a special ceremony for themselves there on Main Street, USA, probably some Mickey ears, and received a VIP tour guide for the day. Do you know what the dad's first question for if I can ever research this or ever talk to him, I'll ask, and I'm sure it was, what was the dad's first question for the VIP tour guide?
8: Bruh, it's free.
2: How do I get my refund? Yes. Would you like to put that in my bank account? Or,
7: and did he get it? That's the question.
2: Exactly. Disneyland is Disney is not known for giving refunds at any. Disneyland turned 71 years old in 11 days.
8: Wow.
2: Okay, 4th of July. I want to find out what everybody did. I have a pretty good idea. Mandy.
7: I was at Schofield Barracks for their 4th of July celebration.
2: Oh, that's right.
7: Yeah. We did had lots of food and giveaways. The weather was beautiful, sunny, and trade winds, and there was music. They had a headliner, a country music star, and then the fireworks at 9 p.m. Plus, I was not prepared for the 50 cannon salute that took place. That one caught me by surprise. Yeah. And they do one for every state, so it was 50 in a row, but that first one was a doozy.
8: At least it wasn't a 250 cannon salute.
7: Yes, that's right? True. Yes, for each year. That would have been overkill.
2: And by the way, we are getting rave reviews on Mandy's Munchies and the explosive cupcakes. Thank you so much for doing that. Yeah. Nice touch.
8: Go ahead and light that candle. See what happens.
2: Yes. Go ahead. Waikiki's 4th of July celebration was mixed reviews. 5,000 people were expected. They got not close to that. Several hundred. That was about it. They expected more food, more entertainment, more activities for the 250th birthday, but for some reason that didn't happen. Others came in for, I mean, there were vendors. There was a fireworks show off Waikiki Beach, so there was that. Right. I have no idea. Okay, what's that all about? Well, at least there was the Great American State Fair in Washington, D.C. Great marketing opportunity for all the states. They had little rooms for each each state there on the mall.
7: Yes.
2: And everybody would visit, huge lines to get into New York and New Jersey and a bunch of them. And let's see, one of my friends forwarded this to me. I was at the Great American State Fair in D.C. yesterday. It was hot, but it was great to see island life being represented. Too bad it was being represented by Guam.
8: Huh?
2: Hawaii was a no-show.
8: Oh, boy.
2: We didn't show up. There was an empty booth. Well, no, it was not empty. I take that all back. There was a picture of Hawaii. Okay. And there was a magazine on his tiny little table. I don't know what the magazine, I can't read the magazine, I can't see which one it is, but because they want you to be comfortable while you're reading the magazine, they don't want you just standing up there, that would be rude. There were two rocking chairs.
7: Nothing says Hawaii like
8: rocking
7: chairs. Some rocking chairs.
8: Yeah.
2: Great marketing opportunity there. And people noticed. People did notice.
8: Yeah.
2: Why didn't they come? All these other guys have great displays and a whole bunch of stuff going on here. Why not?
8: Mm.
2: Jeez. In any event, it's over, and we hope you had a wonderful, safe 4th of July weekend. Would you like to know what the weather's going to be?
8: Yes.
2: Lot better than Washington, D.C., I can tell you that. Beautiful, sunny, 84-degree trade wind day. Plenty of trade winds to cool you off. Right now, it is about 77, 78 degrees. That's it. Tomorrow's home today in West Oahu at the new Ka'ulu by Gentry. New homes in Kalailoa starting in the low 600s.
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3: Good morning. Everything's looking great around town now. The backups that were heading into town on H1 in both directions have really started to ease up, and now it's just a little bit crowded. On the eastbound side from Middle Street to Punahou, and on the westbound side from just past Waialae all the way past Punch Bowl. Now, up and over the Ko'olau, it's still full speed, and out windward, just a little crowded between Olomana and Kapa'akori, but the Malka March is looking great. No problems making it up and over toward town, and up on the north shore and out on the leeward shore, we're not seeing any slowing on Kamehameha or Farrington. Through Mid-Island up and down H2, it's all looking great as well. No slowing through Waipahu and Pearl City so far, and hopefully it'll stay that way. I'm Devin Hennessy with your traffic.
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1: 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Very nice. Okay, a big thing this year and every year for that matter. How much does it cost?
0: 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And that's a big thanks to many of our sponsors, including our title sponsor this year, the Hawaii Food Service Alliance, Chad Buck and his Ohana, always come through every year supporting local agriculture, folks like Kamehameha Schools, ADC, State Department of Agriculture, Biosecurity, again, strong partnership in 4-H, Kamehameha Schools, Department of Transportation, Ulupono, First 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Everybody come to experience firsthand really what's going on in agriculture here in the state of Hawaii.
1: And there is still stuff. I know we've lost sugar, we've lost pineapple, but there is a lot of agriculture, really good agriculture, and 2,000 farmers and ranchers making that happen. Second year at Whitmore Village, this is the permanent home, as you mentioned. That's got to be really good for the 4-H guys, right? This has been a devastating year for a whole bunch of farmers because of the back-to-back storms.
0: Absolutely, and this is an opportunity to support many of the farmers who were impacted by the corn lows. 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So we welcome everyone to come out. Come out to Central Oahu. 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Come and help us celebrate our 60th year putting on the State Farm Fair. We want everybody to come out and see all the good things that our farmers and ranchers are doing for us here in Hawaii.
1: We'll give you a website to go to in just a second. Mandy says she wants to take a horsey ride. You do have horsey and pony rides. Jimmy says he wants to be in the chili pepper eating contest again, if possible. I'll go for the watermelon eating, corn husking. I'm terrible at, so I'm going to stick with watermelon eating. Is that okay with you?
0: Absolutely, but Jimmy, you're going to have to sign a waiver that we got some hot local chili peppers, so we have all those agriculture contests. Again, our contests are centered around local agriculture, and we've got some great prizes. In fact, Alaska Hawaiian has donated airline tickets, so we'll be giving away some great prizes. We've got so many fun and exciting activities this year at the 60th annual Hawaii State Farm Fair in Whitmore Village. Please, everyone, come out, enjoy what local agriculture really is.
1: Sounds good. And Jimmy's very good at sucking it up and not showing the pain. The whole thing is this Saturday, 9 to 7, Sunday, 9 to 5, and right there at Whitmore Village, that's the place. Give a website, if you would, Brian, and everybody will go there and find out even more about this.
0: Absolutely. It's the HawaiiStateFarmFair.org. 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It's the Hawaii State Farm Fair. 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
1: Brian Miyamoto, Executive Director, Executive Director of the Hawaii Farm Bureau, with us today. It's going to be a great farm fair. 60 years they've been doing that. You're going to be a part of this one.
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0: KSSK Radio. I got to tell you, the folks over in Kakaako are getting really, really ready for this because you know what's happening in Kakaako, right? Lots and lots of good stuff, including a brand new block, a city block. You know, Sanford Carr is a great developer in the state of Hawaii, and he has developed something for us. It's called Kahuina. What is Kahuina? It's a really amazing idea that's affordable. Wait, what? No, it can't be. No, it doesn't. Nothing's affordable. Yeah, it is. Listen to this. This is, by the way, next to Salt, if you know where that is in Kakaako, and that's where everything's going on these days. It's really good. Coral and Oahu Street, fronting Mother Waldron Park right there. There's a program, a state program, and Stanford tapped into this program to give you a chance to keep someone in your family who might be tempted to move just because it is, you know, very hard to get ahead in the state of Hawaii. We're facing a labor shortage in healthcare, medical professionals, teachers, educators, law enforcement, EMTs, water safety people, and various other things, agricultural field workers. Yeah, all of those have a labor shortage right now, and that is who this is for. How would you like to have a place right there in Kakaako, in town, that you can buy at just 5% down, below market price homes, starting in the low of 600,000. And by the way, they're spectacular. You can see the models at the Kahuina Sales Gallery on Alakea Street. First of all, I'm going to tell you there is something very special here about this state program. If you're a family and you want the kid to stay, maybe the kid wants to be in law enforcement or already is, but just is getting priced out of paradise, or a teacher or a field worker or a EMT, whatever. 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
8: Mostly sunny skies and scattered showers today with a high of 84. Trades 15 to 20, gusts up to 31. Tonight, partly cloudy and breezy with a low of 78.
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0: KSSK Radio, you have just been beaten by Michael Jackson. He is, of course, one of the superstars. And we have a superstar here, too, in the restaurant industry. That would be Zippy's. Zippy's Kahala, little inside tip, it's going to reopen tomorrow. Tomorrow morning, 6 a.m. Over the... I'm telling you, over the past few months, it's set a bunch of people off because of the schedule. A lot of people just don't like schedule changes. They make Zippy's a part of their day, and when it can't be, what do I do? Well, Zippy's has been making some important improvements to the Kahala restaurant, investing in their space, their equipment, overall infrastructure. They will be able to serve you better for years to come. And they're grateful for your patience. So here we go. It's going to be done tomorrow morning. The reopening of Zippy's Kahala, 6 a.m. You can see everything for yourself. Take a tour. Yeah. All you have to look, these people, Zippy's has been celebrating 60 years of serving Hawaii's community, right? And 4 years of celebrating Las Vegas's community. But we want you to just check out Zippy's Kahala. So make your next stop Zippy's Kahala and see what we're talking about. Tomorrow morning, 6 a.m., Zippy's Kahala reopens. Here we go. Sound of money. Okay, President Trump introduced the Trump accounts. These are the ones for kids. And a whole bunch of really very wealthy people. Michael Dell was one of them. I think Larry Ellison, some other people who were just, you know, billionaires, stepped forward and helped to fund these accounts already. And this is just an amazing thing for your kid, not only to start some financial education, find out what money is all about. There's so many kids who have no idea. I mean, kids who get old sometimes have no idea. The government's got money. No, they don't. Government only has money they take from you. Just the simplest things. It's time to get your kids on that. Financial education is so important. Economic education somehow bypasses some even intelligent people. Look, it's time to fund these accounts, and they've already started doing that. Find out more. Just Google Trump accounts. It's a government website. You'll like it. OPEC is going to pump more oil. They're going to boost their production all over the OPEC cartel nation. It's the fifth increase in 5 months. That's very good. California avocado growers say it's a $1 billion industry here, but we can't. They want limits to Mexican avocados. Mexican avocados are probably where your avocados come from. It's 85% of the avocados in the United States are Mexican, right? Lower costs, it figures. It's hard doing agriculture on a basis like that. But California has 3,000 avocado growers and a $1 billion industry going. So, yeah, they would just like a little help, maybe a little tariff over a certain limit. They just want to keep your prices down but still be able to stay in business. So it's okay. Gold's at 41.72. The yen's 162 still. Oil down to $68 a barrel. Pretty much down to where it was before the Iran conflict. 10-year bond, it means that in a month and a half, the price of gas will drift down to where it was. Bitcoin, 63,000, the 10-year bond, 4.47, and the Dow Jones has been just sort of going nowhere all day, but it's going nowhere in the right direction. The Dow is up 72 points. 52,972. It briefly went over 53,000 for a little while earlier this morning. We'll stay with it, bring you the numbers next time at 9.
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0: KSSK Radio, it's that time of the week when we tell you how we wasted our time watching all kinds of stuff on TV over the weekend. Actually, I had a good time, and I think these guys did too. We'll start with Mandy.
15: Thank you. Well, I feel like half correct as far as what I watched over the weekend. Let's start with the waste of time, shall we?
16: Yeah.
15: I know this was at the top of Jimmy's watch list. So I took one for the team, Jimmy, and I watched Lee Cronin's The Mummy for you.
16: Thanks.
15: Yeah, you're welcome. It was just added to HBO. Kind of a horror film, a horror take on The Mummy. This is not Brendan Fraser Mummy.
16: Well, if it ain't Brendan Fraser, I don't want it.
15: Yeah, so, a girl gets taken by a woman who holds like an ancient curse, and then she's returned to the family later, and yeah, she's not the same. Okay, it was fine.
16: Emotep. Emotep.
15: Yeah, exactly. You could probably skip this one. Okay. It didn't get great reviews, and I watched it anyway. I don't know why I did, but I did. The other thing I watched this weekend, no surprise, I'm all caught up with House of the Dragon. It's the third week, third episode. Now, you think, okay, finally, she ascends the throne.
16: Yes.
15: You win. We won, right?
16: Right.
15: No, now you have to rule.
16: Oh.
15: And ruling's not so easy.
16: Yeah.
15: Uh-uh. And, yeah, so Queen Rhaenyra, which I know means nothing to either of you, she inherited a whole lot of problems, and that's what most of this episode covered, was the political issues and everything that it takes to actually run your realm. Not so
0: boring.
15: Easy.
16: Yeah, well, she sounds like a fascist.
15: Well, you know, there were no dragons harmed in this episode, so I consider that a win. But both of those are on HBO.
16: All right.
0: I'm sorry. I want monsters and dragons and
15: it's coming.
0: And politics.
15: It just didn't happen this episode. That's all.
0: I don't want to watch committee meetings or cabinet meetings or anything like that. Okay, Jimmy, what's it?
16: We watched a lot because we just laid around all day Saturday after getting the meat sweats Friday night. it was so awesome. Enola Holmes 3. I told you about that last week. We were so looking forward to it. It's out already on Netflix. Millie Bobby Brown, Henry Cavill as Sherlock Holmes. And it's just as good as the first two. I mean, this continues to be one of my favorite series, if you will. And a couple of hours, right? Easy watch. And so entertaining. Yep. I love the breaking of the fourth wall that Millie Bobby
0: that
16: Brown does in this so often.
0: That means talking to the audience and just looking right into the camera and giving some aside as if the rest of the scene is not even happening.
16: Right.
0: They did it in Modern Family on television, if you remember that. But she does it great, she's astounding.
16: A couple other things we watch. Worst Neighbor Ever. There's like four different episodes of Worst Neighbor Ever. And it's basically, you know, things like blowing up the house next door to you, shooting you. It's horrific. After we watched it, Tracy saw some stuff online that said, don't watch it before you go to bed. Unfortunately, we did.
0: Oh, geez.
16: Horrible idea. And finally, Harlan Coben. Been talking about him so much in all the different series that we've watched. Another one that we watched. It's called Safe. This one came out in 2018. Michael C. Hall, Dexter.
15: Love him.
16: Right?
15: Mm-hmm.
16: He's the star of this one. Basic premise is he's a doctor, his daughter goes missing, and her boyfriend ends up dead from this big party that was thrown at some kid's house, and then they try to figure it all out. And just like every Harlan Coben thing, you'll think 23 different people were the ones who did it before you finally get to the end and find out who did it.
15: And were you correct?
0: Twists and turns.
16: Nope.
15: Oh, okay. That's good then. I like it.
0: Can you place prop bets on who it is somewhere before you finish the series?
16: You would lose your wallet.
0: Is that it?
16: Yeah.
0: You love Harlan Coben, and I'm with you on that one. He's a great author. At Stately Perry Manor, we too watched Enola Holmes. Watch 1, 2, and 3 in that order.
16: Yep.
0: It's Millie Bobby Brown, and she has turned into a beautiful young adult actress, and she's very good at what she does. And the fourth wall breaking is pretty astounding. The guy who Henry Cavill plays Sherlock, of course,
16: right,
0: and is very, very good, although he doesn't have much of a role in this because he's kidnapped.
16: Right.
0: So there you go.
16: And
0: you'll find out.
16: Helena Bonham Carter is the mom.
0: She is very good.
16: Yeah.
0: All right. So we watched Power Ballad, like I threatened to do. Power Ballad, a musical comedy drama. And it's about a washed up wedding singer in Ireland. That's Paul Rudd. And he bonds somehow with a boy band member. That would be Nick Jonas, a former boy band member. And Mr. Jonas uses Paul Rudd's song, and the whole movie revolves around this song, to reignite his own solo career, but no recognition for Paul Rudd. You get it. It was filmed in England and Ireland. It was very well done. The plot concerns this one song, which is an earworm that could easily be a hit. How to Write a Song Without You.
16: Is it bigger than Golden by Huntrix?
0: Not quite.
15: Probably not.
0: Nothing will ever be. But the it's all about the allure and the pitfalls of stardom, and it ends very satisfyingly. Paul Rudd does his own singing, by the way, in this, and Nick Jonas obviously does. Power Ballad. It's an hour and a half long, shot in the U.S. and Ireland with a very low budget, $10 million, but it looks like a lot more. You can get it for free on Prime or for 15, I think it's free on Prime, pretty sure it is, or for 15 bucks on Apple, but your spouse will always tell you she or he is worth it.
16: Of course.
0: So go for it. But remember, remember our disclaimer, your results may vary. Oh, yes.
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0: KSSK Radio, it's Monday. It is July 6th and a birthday for a great actor and comedian. He is both Kevin Hart. You've loved him forever?
15: Yeah, right? Funny guy, stand-up comedian. And once he turned to acting, I was pleasantly surprised. He's gotten better as the years have gone on.
16: Wow. Mm. Can't believe my birthday. Mm.
0: Ride along Central Intelligence with The Rock, etc. All right, here comes the news for you. President Trump launched the new Trump accounts for kids. This is going to help children have a little piece of the action, a little skin in the game. For those of you who listen to our Dow Jones and have no relationship to the Dow Jones, or think you don't, your kid could. Yeah, certain kids, it just goes by age. Just look up Trump accounts. You'll go to the government website. And it's really going to be a good tool for a kid, not only to fund accounts and access financial education tools, but just to make some money. And some very generous people, some very generous rich people, put a lot of money in there to start them out. It was a chaotic 4th of July in a bougie community in Southern California, Newport Beach. 402 people got arrested. 40 went to the hospital. A bunch of older teens and young adults showed up to party, and it was because of a TikTok takeover. And eventually the cops cleared the sand, but they just moved into the street, and eventually they settled in the parking lot of a supermarket, which, of course, they looted. What? Who were these older teens and young adults? Who were they? One was hit, one cop was hit with a mortar. They started throwing fireworks at the cops. One was hit with a mortar. He's okay. 402 arrests. Throw the book at him for a change. That's not going to happen. It's California. Massive crowds helping to send off the late Iranian Supreme Leader, who achieved room temperature when we bombed him and his leadership. The funeral procession, millions of people. What you have to remember here, and this is just a cautionary statement, is 80% of Iran are the persons who were there and are absolutely furious at the regime. They don't like it. They don't want them anymore. But it's going to be rough to get rid of them. Now, 20% of the population either is tolerant of them or likes them. And they are a very powerful 20% because they got the army. So you see the problem here. Anyway, yeah, Speaker of the House of Representatives want to take action on birthright citizenship. The most important issue for him is probably the only one that we can deal with. End birth tourism. Birth tourism, and there are tour companies set up just for this all over the world. Foreign women come to the United States just to give birth in an American hospital because that kid instantly becomes an American citizen. I know it doesn't make any sense, and they're taking advantage of it for sure, but it's worse than that, because whenever that kid, he or she, gets to be 18, they can bring their extended family into America from wherever the heck they live. Yes, China. As a matter of fact, China leads in the number of birth tourism births every year in the United States. Hey, if you know we can't be taken by force, all you have to do is replace us, right? A Pennsylvania state trooper tragically killed in the line of duty late last week. He was struck by a tractor trailer. The driver was a 33-year-old illegal who entered the United States under a Biden program about 2 years ago, was terminated from that program, but he stayed in the United States anyway, because why not? And to reward him for breaking the law several times, the state of Massachusetts gave him a commercial driver's license. You can drive big trucks. They thought that was a great idea. I'm telling you, this is getting ridiculous. These are people who have limited ability to read and speak English, mostly. You know, road signs, stuff like that. But it's okay in Massachusetts. What is wrong with you people over there? And they're not the only state doing that. California does it. Well, one dude in California has pleaded guilty to sending a false ransom note connected to the Nancy Guthrie kidnap case. Now, the FBI has indicated that a lot of those notes they think are real. Some of them were obviously not, and this is one of those. Dude. And bye-bye to the red card for Balogun. Yeah, he's going to be in there. World Cup action today. Team USA in the spotlight. Belgium from Seattle. They'll be playing Team USA. Good news from FIFA. Balogun had his suspension overturned because it was a little suspect. Oh, and I can report that Taylor Swift and Travis Kelce are still married almost 72 hours after their wedding. Guess we better check the Dow Jones.
16: And I guess I lost my bet on them. Anyway, Dow Jones right now, well, it looks like it's doing okay. It's in the green, 100 points. We're at 53,001 right now.
0: All right, Mandy, what's going on in town?
15: Well, Mike, Hawaii will become the first state to guarantee savings and investment accounts for eligible foster children. The Fostering the Future program combines federal funding with private donations to ensure eligible foster children through age 17 receive funded accounts. The initiative aims to help foster children who reach the age of majority pay for education, homeownership, and other goals. Over Medicaid fraud allegations, Hawaii will receive more than $617,000 from a settlement with CVS. Hawaii State Attorney General Ann Lopez says CVS was accused of overbilling Medicaid and other government reimbursement programs for insulin pen prescriptions from 2010 through 2020. The company will pay a combined $36.5 million plus interest under the settlement. The Honolulu Fire Department is investigating a fire that broke out Saturday at William P. Jarrett Middle School in Kaimuki. 10 units and 37 personnel responded around 10:20 a.m. to the building fire on Palolo Avenue. Firefighters brought the fire under control by 10:42 and had it put out in about 10 minutes. No one was inside the building. A statewide cleanup removed thousands of pounds of debris from Hawaii's coasts. Organizers say more than 900 people in 19 groups teamed up for the coastal Kuleana cleanup. Crews removed more than 6,000 pounds of marine debris and trash, plus more than 60 pounds of invasive plants. Finally, after nearly 4 months of renovations, Zippy's Kahala is ready to welcome customers back in. The Waialae Avenue location will reopen tomorrow at 6 a.m. The restaurant will return to its regular business hours Monday through Sunday from 6 a.m. to 10 p.m.
0: Okay, look, I admit I did not go to Taylor Swift and Travis Kelce's wedding. I didn't get invited, and I'm a little bit upset about it, but that's all right, because most of our carefully curated tidbits on the wedding that we've been leaking to you for the last 2 weeks or so, carefully curated from online chatter and some tabloid idiocy as well, most of them came true.
16: Right.
0: Stevie Nicks did show up. Paul McCartney did show up. Yeah. He sang "I Want to Hold Your Hand."
16: Wow.
0: At the wedding. 1,100 guests were there. Let's see. Gigi Hadid. She's the, you know, one of the
15: supermodel.
0: Supermodel. Paul Rudd. Nelly. Conan O'Brien. Bradley Cooper was there. Selena Gomez. Dakota Johnson. And Roger Goodell, the NFL commissioner. Hugh Grant. Jason Sudeikis.
16: Yeah, I heard even the New York Knicks, the championship Knicks, because it was at MSG, they were invited as well.
0: Starting five. Yeah, they were there. And MSG was not looking like the MSG we know. All the guests, and by the way, the guests had to sign a non-disclosure agreement. Apparently, they don't even care anymore about non-disclosure agreements. They said you first walked through this tunnel that featured photos of the couple and then passed through a secret garden with trees and grass. Does that sound familiar?
15: You know, is it the same trees that Bad Bunny used? Because it would make cleanup after the wedding really easy.
0: Really? Because there were people in those trees.
15: Yeah, they just walk on over.
16: They're making a career out of being trees.
15: Maybe that's where the online chatter started.
16: Yeah.
15: Because of those people.
0: Exactly. The trees had to sign non-disclosure agreements, too. And then nothing says This is a sacred moment for Taylor Travis, more than having Adam Sandler officiating your wedding. Can you imagine?
16: Yes, I can. It would be something like, Taylor, do you
0: Oh, geez, whatever. I guess it was very interesting anyway. And by the way, Taylor and Travis knew that this thing was over the top and everybody's going, oh, these rich people, these are oligarchs who are doing all of this. They donated $26 million to various charities ahead of the wedding.
16: Wow.
0: Food banks and animal cruelty organizations and three children's hospitals. Good for them.
16: And
0: all right.
16: They also donated 7 toaster ovens. 5 blenders.
0: A couple of Keurigs.
16: Yeah.
0: So here we go. The tears were flowing at Taylor and Travis's wedding. Most of them apparently from the groom.
16: Yeah.
0: He wrote and actually sang. She sang part of her vows. He did not, which is good. But he wrote his own vows, and so did she. Well, of course, one guest said, yeah, he was really emotional, and the wedding was unforgettable. With a whimsical theme, see what you think of this whimsical theme, Wizard of Oz meets Alice in Wonderland.
16: No.
15: Wow, that's a...
16: No, they don't.
15: That's a lot of themes.
16: Yeah.
15: That's like a lot, you know? I mean, yes, both are whimsical separately, but together, that sounds like chaos.
16: Right.
0: Totally. Pay no attention to the billionaire singer behind the curtain.
16: The yellow brick road is going down a rabbit hole.
0: KSSK Radio, what about the weather today? Glad you asked, because it is going to be awesome. Folks on the East Coast are baking. We are not. We're having wonderful summer weather in Hawaii. Mostly sunny. Our high will be only 84 degrees, and even that will be tempered by lots and lots of trade winds, steady at about 15, 18 miles an hour, gusting to more than that occasionally. Right now it is 78.
15: Mm.
0: Ah, to the moment, that's it.
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She just oh-oh-oh'd her way into the top five yet again. Taylor Swift, Opalite, Mrs. Travis Kelce. I don't know how they're going to... They probably just keep their names. They're too darn famous. We're even the most famous entertainer on the planet. And now, because of her, one of the most famous football players on the planet. I don't know. Just keep your name, I guess. I wonder what they are like on the marriage license. Hey, I got to tell you, it's a good time to buy a home. Good time to buy a home. I think Mike Evans was actually talking about that. Yeah, actually, the best time to buy a home was yesterday. And the next best time is today. Don't try to time your home. I'm waiting for the market to go down. Oh, I can't tell you the ruin of so many people who have done that. 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It's that project I told you about. 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It will. 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Ka'ulu by Gentry. It's right behind Costco Kapolei. It's in the

0: 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KSSK Radio, stand by. It's Mike Evans time. 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
5: Hey, you know how the world's kind of in a real scary place right now with the horrible stories we hear about every week? I'm Robert Evans. I'm a journalist, and I cover the international fascist movement. And in 2019, July of that year, I decided to do something a little bit different. Instead of covering horror, I wanted to go look for hope. And I found it in a place you might find kind of unlikely, northeastern Syria. The region I visited is known as Rojava, and when the Western media covers it, they mostly just refer to these people as the Kurds. Since 2013, a loose alliance of revolutionaries over there have been fighting to not just drive back ISIS, but to establish something of a utopia, an egalitarian, feminist, eco-conscious community in a place that previously had known mostly war and terror. In The Women's War, I'll take you to this place, and I'll introduce you to the revolutionaries fighting to build it. 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Follow me as I travel to a land of war and hope, a place trapped on the edge of utopia and oblivion. I'm Robert Evans. 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
0: Okay, Mandy, you know how to do the weather right. Short, concise, compact. The executive summary, please. Don't go into low pressure systems. What do you have?
11: Mostly sunny skies and scattered showers today with a high of 84. Trades 15 to 20, gusts up to 31. Tonight, partly cloudy and breezy with a low of 78.
0: Yeah, that's what I'm talking
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0: 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Mike Evans, we've been waiting for you, dude. What's up?
13: Michael W. Perry. What up, Hawaii? Hope everybody had a fabulous, terrific, wonderful 4th of July. And we start off with a couple of love nuggets. Well, maybe one not really a love nugget. I'm talking about the Taylor Swift-Travis Kelce wedding that took place since we last spoke. I decided not to really talk about it at all. I mean, I don't know about you, but enough is enough. And setting the record straight, so a couple of gossip rags are reporting that Brad Pitt and his former wife, Jennifer Aniston, are planning a double date dinner, the four of them, Brad and his love, Inez de Ramon, and Jennifer Aniston and her serious guy, Jim Curtis, who, by the way, is a hypnotherapist. You can take it to the bank, folks. It is never going to happen. I hear that Jim, that is Jennifer Aniston's boyfriend, can't stand Brad Pitt. Would probably punch him in the face if they ever met. So I guess if they had dinner, it turned into a huge food fight. But that double date is never going to happen. Big media shocker, Stan Lee, who was the main man, of course, behind Marvel Comics, created Spider-Man, X-Men, Iron Man, the Hulk, Fantastic Four, that's just to name a few, says he got horrible, horrible, horrible advice from his lawyer many, many, many years ago and agreed to a tiny percentage of Marvel Disney movie profits that netted him about $6 million, which $3 million of those $6 million went to his attorneys. Lee said he should have made closer to $100 or $150 million. Yeah, I would say that was a pretty bad decision. Oh, and speaking of Disney, a published report, check this out. Doesn't affect you folks in Hawaii, but for West Coast residents, it is now cheaper to fly to Tokyo and go to Disney World there than to go to Disney World in Florida. And did you know that Disney has raised their prices every year since 1955 when Disneyland opened? And I want to send a shout out to my homeboy, Bo Hodge, who's right on top of that for me. Hey, big night tonight for the U.S. soccer team. And by now you know Flo Belogan, America's best player, will be allowed to play as the soccer gods have taken back that red card that would have banned him from playing in tonight's game. I mean, I saw the game. I think that is the right decision, but there'll be a lot of complaining. You can bet on that, especially if the USA wins. And I'll be watching. And by the way, speaking of watching the World Cup, the top TV ratings for the last 10 days were all World Cup games. By the way, number one was USA-Paraguay, number two, USA-Turkey, number three, USA-Australia. And some real estate news. You know, this is the best time to buy property. I mean, it's summertime before school begins, and I hear that you can get a great deal if you're looking to buy, and would like to live in the Lake Tahoe area. Mike Love of the Beach Boys is selling his massive estate in Lake Tahoe. Take a firm grip of your steering wheel if you're on H1, H2, or on Kalani Aniole Highway. It's on sale for $43 million. $43 million! Unbelievable! Hey, have a great day. We'll do it again tomorrow. Aloha. See ya.
0: Thank you, Mike. Okay, so what are you doing this summer? Are you going to be on your feet at all? Well, if you're working and you're on your feet and your feet hurt, it's not your shoes. I can tell you, chances are it is not your shoes unless you really are not very good at choosing shoes. I thought that's what I thought when my feet hurt. Actually, it was much more than that. My feet would hurt, and I blamed my shoes. And then, you know, gradually my knees, my hip, and then my back. And it was like, what is this? 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Not a problem. 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Oh, geez, running through the airport. Good Feet has your back. 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With a good summer, Good Feet. 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You can go there and find out a little more about what they actually do. 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It's a three-step system. Follow directions, please. Please follow directions. And you can try it before you buy it, of course. 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We just happen to have a store right over there on top of Sam's Club in Pearl Highlands, in Pearl City. 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But go see those folks and have them take care of your problem. Okay? Like they did for me. KSSK Radio, look at this. The live-action Moana movie comes out, I think, Friday in theaters. We don't wait for the unwashed masses to see it. You are KSSK listeners. You're special. The premiere of Moana coming up Wednesday night at the Ward Stadium 16, just for you. Want to see live-action Moana? It's Dwayne the Rock. A lot of local faces. Yeah, the Rock plays Maui, the demigod, of course. He did the voice before. So what we'd like you to do is be caller number 5. You're going to get a family 4-pack of tickets to watch Moana with us at Ward Stadium 16 on Wednesday night. 296-9292, caller 5. 296-9292. Now would be a good time to call so you could win.

0: Amazing song. True Colors, you're showing true colors. And Cyndi Lauper highly approves of that. This is KSSK Radio. Let's find out who it is. Oh, it's Christy Paolo from Eva Beach. Hey, Christy, way to go. Christy just happened to be the number 5 caller. Therefore, she gets a family 4-pack. She and 3 other people can watch Moana Live, the premiere, just for you and several hundred of our closest friends. Coming up Wednesday night at the Ward Stadium 16. Wednesday night, Stadium 16, Ward. So, yeah, we got more tickets to give away. If your family wants to see Moana, you're listening to the right radio station. That would be Sing It For Them, would you? You know the number. That's us.
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2: 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France finally in front!
1: 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Meanwhile, tonight, all eyes on Seattle, where Team USA plays its round of 16 match against Belgium.
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Happy Aloha Monday. You got me, Sweetie Picaro, on 92.3 KSSK. This one going out to Kathy Perry, Okoneku, and the gang over at Webco. 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Here's Huntrix.

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Miley Cyrus Flowers, a 92.3 KSSK, Hawaii's feel-good favorites of yesterday and today. I am Sweetie Vaccaro. Oh, my gosh. So this past weekend, yes, we had a movie night, and the entire family watched the biopic of Michael Jackson. So good. Here's Black or White.

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Van Morrison's Brown Eyed Girl from your Brown Eyed Girl, Sweetie Picaro. Sending that one out to Ron Hashiro. 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Here's Ed Sheeran's Bad Habits.

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0: Inga Nate Roos. Just give me a reason on 92.3 KSSK. I am Sweetie Picaro. Happy Aloha Monday. I hope you all had an amazing 4th of July weekend. Mine was absolutely unforgettable. I had the honor of co-hosting the 77th annual Kailua Independence Day Parade with my good friend Pete Castillejos from the Kailua Chamber of Commerce. It was inspiring to see our community come together celebrating this year's theme, Stronger Together. After the parade, we celebrated my niece's Saha's 9th birthday, and the family spent the evening after watching the Kailua fireworks. It was great spending the time with my beautiful granddaughter, Brooklyn. It's all about making memories. And on Sunday, I had the privilege of celebrating the graduates from St. Stephen's Catholic Church. A new chapter as their lives continue on to higher education. It's a weekend filled of faith, family, and friendship and gratitude. One of my highlights of the parade was watching the Marine Corps band play the Star Spangled Banner. And as the helicopters flying overhead in formation, chicken skin moment. So grateful and blessed to live in the United States of America. God bless the USA. Happy 250th. More feel good favorites standing by on 92.3 KSSK.
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9: I never make a plan. I don't believe in suppressing your desires. And for some reason, the world or fate or whatever, the universe, whatever you want to call it, has always either given me the gut instinct with which to go after people or put them in my life. I like the underdog. I like people. I like doing the unexpected. To go after heavy hitters and what's already proven is boring to me as far as producers go. And I like to work with people that are still enthusiastic also, that aren't just waiting for a paycheck.
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Alicia Keys, No One, a 92.3 KSSK, Hawaii's feel-good favorites of yesterday and today. Hope you're all feeling great on this Aloha Monday. I am Sweetie Picaro.

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0: stars, I just might. A 92.3 KSSK Hawaii's feel-good favorites of yesterday and today. Hope you're having a wonderful Aloha Monday. I am Sweetie Picaro. So our iHeartRadio Music Festival presented by Capital One is back. All happening September 18th and 19th at the T-Mobile Arena in Las Vegas. Two nights, one stage. BTS is going to be there. Benson Boone, Google Dolls. Ooh, Kenny Chesney, so many fantastic performers. Get your tickets at AXS.com before they're gone. I think Friday's already gone, but come on. I think we announced someone coming in on Saturday. You should go check it out.
1: From the KSSK News Center, I'm Mandy Suganuma. President Trump says the U.S. will either make a deal with Iran or they'll finish the job. While speaking from the Oval Office today, Trump said it won't be tough to finish the job, but he would rather make a deal. He also reiterated Iran cannot have a nuclear weapon. A new report shows Honolulu has seen an improvement in pedestrian safety. Smart Growth America ranked urban Honolulu 68th out of the nation's 101 largest metro areas for pedestrian fatalities. Honolulu recorded 81 pedestrian deaths between 2020 and 2024. That's down from 96 in the previous five-year period. And after 43 days at sea, Kelsey Fendler became the first American woman to row solo from California to Hawaii. The 32-year-old arrived at Alawai Harbor late Friday. Fendler is the youngest and fastest person to complete the 2,300-mile route. From the KSSK News Center, I'm Mandy Suganuma.
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Benatar. We belong. Yeah, you belong right here on 92.3 KSSK. You got me, Sweetie Picaro, on this Aloha Monday, a little after 12 o'clock. Time to grind. Here's Lewis Capaldi. I'm going.

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0: Olivia Dean, Man I Need on 92.3 KSSK. Hope you're singing along with all of Hawaii's feel-good favorites of yesterday and today. I am Sweetie Picaro, and today is National Air Traffic Control Day. So big mahalo to all the men and women who keep our skies safe every single day. And you know what? It's also National Fried Chicken Day. It is lunchtime, so maybe you're having some fried chicken. I feel like chicken tonight, chicken tonight. Wishing everyone a fantastic Monday as we kick off a brand new week together. More feel-good favorites standing by. Kelly Clarkson, Adele, Green Day, The Weeknd, and Chicago on 92.3 KSSK.
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Kelly Clarkson, because of you, 92.3 KSSK. I am Sweetie Picaro. Happy Aloha Monday. Here's Adele. Set fire to the rain. That one's for you, PJ.

Riddens on 92.3 KSSK. I am Sweetie Picaro playing all of Hawaii's feel-good favorites of yesterday and today. Yep, National Fried Chicken Day. Where's your favorite chicken? Go ahead and let us know on our iHeartRadio app if you're listening to us on 92.3 KSSK. Birthday shout-outs coming up. Here's The Weeknd with Blinding Lights on 92.3 KSSK.

on 92.3 KSSK. I am Sweetie Picaro singing and dancing with all of Hawaii's feel-good favorites of yesterday and today. Hope you're ready to sing with me because it is birthday celebration time. And if you are celebrating your birthday today, ha'olilaha, now a very special birthday shout out to one of my dearest friends celebrating her 30th birthday today. Happy birthday, Shayla Torres. Hope you're having a phenomenal day. It's also my other good friend's Joan Hall's birthday. I got to see her 4th of July. She was on one of the trolleys. So hope you're having a fantastic day. Also, Vakisha Coleman, Patrick.

0: KSSK News Center, I'm Mandy Suganuma. Days after the Supreme Court struck down President Trump's executive order to end the policy, House Speaker Mike Johnson says Congress needs to limit birthright citizenship. Johnson said the most important issue is to end so-called birthright tourism, where foreign women come to the U.S. just to give birth. As communities continue to recover from recent Kona low storms, advocates are pushing for community-led disaster efforts across the state. Proponents traveled to Washington, D.C. to share concerns about gaps in federal disaster aid. They're backing reforms to speed long-term recovery funding and keep resources local. And as a future aviator shortage looms, the state is fast-tracking a pilot recruiting program. Flight schools, airlines, and training groups will gather August 1st for the third annual Hawaii Aviation Expo. The programs are meant to introduce local students to aviation careers sooner. From the KSSK News Center, I'm Mandy Suganuma.
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on 92.3 KSSK. I am Sweetie McCarl. Got to send this one out to Shayla Torres, celebrating a birthday today. Hope your skies are opalite. Here's Taylor Swift.

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0: Kid Laroi, Justin Bieber, thanks for staying with me. A 92.3 KSSK, Molyneux hanging out with me, Sweetie Picaro. Yep, we wrapped up an incredible 4th of July weekend, but don't put away that summer spirit just yet. We got more of Hawaii's feel-good favorites standing by. Bruno Mars, Stevie Nicks, Don Henley, Alex Warren, and the Bee Gees. Plus, we're giving you a chance to win some fabulous prizes. Speaking of winning, we're giving you a chance to see Bryan Adams on tour. 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

and you can count on me to play all of Hawaii's feel-good favorites of yesterday and today. Sweetie Picaro with you on 92.3 KSSK. Here's Stevie Nicks and Don Henley. And you know whose version is good of this? Sister Robie and Jeff Rasmussen.

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Alex Warren. Nothing ordinary about him. He's an amazing talent. Great story, too. Thanks for listening to 92.3 KSSK. I am Sweetie Picaro. Happy Aloha Monday. Sending this one out to all the graduates at St. Stephen's. Here's Bee Gees.

0: 92.3 KSSK, that was Kehlani. I am Sweetie Girl playing all of Hawaii's feel-good favorites of yesterday and today. A big shout-out to all of the St. Stephen's graduates. We celebrated them this Sunday, yesterday, and it was wonderful. And one of the messages from Sunday's homily really stayed with me. It was about stress, for real, and how, if we are not careful, it can slowly affect our minds, our bodies, and even our relationships. We all carry burdens, but we don't have to carry them alone. No way, Jose. Lean on your family, your friends, and most importantly, trust God's plan. Sometimes the answers don't come when we want them. In fact, they never come when we want them. But God is always working, even when we can't see it. Be patient, choose kindness, and remember, we're stronger when we face life's challenges together.
1: From the KSSK News Center, I'm Mandy Suganuma. Hawaii will become the first state to guarantee savings and investment accounts for eligible foster children. The Fostering the Future program combines federal funding with private donations to ensure eligible foster children who reach the age of majority receive funded accounts to help pay for education and more. A statewide cleanup removed thousands of pounds of debris from Hawaii's coasts. Organizers say more than 900 people teamed up for the coastal Kuleana cleanup. Crews removed more than 6,000 pounds of marine debris and trash, plus more than 60 pounds of invasive plants. And Minions and Monsters topped the holiday weekend box office, but still fell short of projections. The seventh animated film in the Despicable Me franchise earned over $65 million for the five-day holiday period that started on Wednesday. That was $15 million below expectations. From the KSSK News Center, I'm Mandy Suganuma.
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